It's the Monday mini concert, Maxwell. He just has a way of making time stand still, doesn't he? I'm KG Smooth. I've got more from Maxwell. Stay right there.

0: perfect way to set the mood for the rest of the night. That was our Monday mini concert featuring the legendary Maxwell. I'm KG Smooth, and we're just getting started. I've got a whole lot of music to help you ride out this Memorial Day. Stay with me.
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0: 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If you're feeling a little bit of that weekend is almost over energy, let these slow jams be the cure. Hang tight. We'll be right back in just a few minutes.
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1: This is Love and R&B.

Welcome inside Love and R&B. I'm your host, KG Smooth. It's wine time after the fact at 844-258-8RNB. Tonight, going through your voice messages. So when we have wine time and I give the question of the night, I want you to continue to call. Even if I don't, even if you don't get me live, I want you to leave a voice message because I will play back your thoughts and opinion on said topic. So continue to leave those voice messages at 844-258-8RNB, and I will run them back. That's why I do wine time after the fact, because y'all be leaving me a bunch of voicemail messages. It's wine time after the fact inside Love and R&B.

0: 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Like when we talked about the young lady who was concerned that her boyfriend hasn't taken her home to meet the parents. And they've been together for 3 years. And so for these last three holidays, she has yet to meet the parents or been invited to meet the family. So I was asking, what should this woman do at 844-258-8RNB?
1: My name is Latan, and I'm talking about the question of the night about the couple that was together for 3 years and through college or whatever else, and she haven't met the parents. I would tell her to move on simply because if you haven't met the parents in 3 years, then he's hiding something. Maybe he's gay. Maybe he's in another relationship. Maybe he's married and he don't want his parents to meet you or to meet her and then, you know, call him out in front of her and embarrass him. I don't know. I would just say I would end it. Thank you.
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1: So smooth. You want to know what's on our mind tonight? I'm going to tell you what's on my mind. I only speak for me. I don't speak for everybody else. This is Todd. I'm calling from Cleveland. So I'm looking at this picture, these pictures yesterday, of Danita Jo for show, who happens to have a birthday on May 16th. She shares it with the great Betty Carter. She's just begun her 61st year of life. And I'm looking at these pictures, and I'm like, you know, she got the ponytail, and they showing the headshot of her up close. I'm like, look at that face, man. That is a pretty, pretty sister right there. And then I looked at this other picture. She got on this black sheer dress. I'm going to say it's sheer, not totally, but it's a top to bottom. So you got a good angle on her, and that back porch looks strong, man. I'm here to tell you. I ain't calling her Miss Jackson, and I ain't calling her Janet. Her middle name fits her. Danita Jo the Show. That's exactly what's on my mind. Man.
0: Oh, man. Y'all are hilarious. I love the Lovin' R&B lovers. 844-258-8RB. It's wine time after the fact. Inside Love and R&B.
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0: This is Love & R&B, Wine Time After the Fact, playing back your voicemail messages from where the question of the night was, is cheating a deal breaker? 844-258-8RNB.
1: Yeah, I don't think I'm strong enough to stay with someone that I know has cheated on me. 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But I personally cannot spend that time wondering what my spouse is doing and this, that, and the other. I'm just not strong enough. So once I do it, you like it, I love it. But me personally, that's enough.
0: Thank you so much for leaving your voicemail message. 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

KG Smooth with you on Love and R&B. The night is still young, and since it's a holiday, we're going to go even deeper into these crates for these slow jams. Let's keep this soulful vibe flowing. This is Love and R&B.

0: Welcome inside Love and R&B. I'm your host, KG Smooth. I'm going to get you in early on this. I'm talking about the One Voyage Cruise 2026. Join Ricky Smiley, DL Hughley, T.I., Keep Sweat, and Rick Ross, October 26th through November 1st. 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

It's the final hour of our Memorial Day Monday. I'm KG Smooth, and don't worry, I've saved some of the best for last. Let's ride out the rest of this holiday night together inside Lovin' R&B.

0: You could be anywhere tonight, but you chose to spend your holiday evening right here with me. And I don't take that for granted, not one bit. It's Love and R&B with KG Smooth. I've got more music coming up right after this.
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0: 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Tomorrow, we get back to the grind, but for now, let's just enjoy the last moment of peace. I'm KG Smooth, and this is Love and R&B. 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
5: If your woman ever tells you, just be completely honest with me about this and we can get past it, you better believe she already has all the receipts. 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
0: Because, listen, here's what I want you guys to do. I want you guys to join me, Tanisha Nicole, and Albert Somebody Trippin'. Yes, 3 to 7 in the afternoons, okay? Right here on your favorite station. That's Big Jagger doing her thing right there. Girl, you ready to get back to work? All right, it's okay. No, on the radio. Not, you know I don't do that stuff anymore, girl. Stop it. Right.
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0: What?
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1: 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I'm Russ Parr. 3 to 7 in the afternoon. 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We're back, and we're proud. 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

0: 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I happen to be Russ Parr, changing my voice to sound like I know how to do voices. That's Tanisha Nicole.
1: Yes, I'm Tanisha Nicole.
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4: 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It's the Magic Man. Today's word is sediment.
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4: Yeah. Magic Man was in a meeting with the commanders. Got this lady that...

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12: I can take the speed. 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
13: The Tower of Terror.
12: 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The speed I can
0: take. Well, get on the magnet, the roller coasters with the mags that take off.
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0: those. Like the Velocicoaster.
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0: It ain't no drop. 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
14: Gary was crying,
12: man. What's that thing that you bend down on it? Like
0: the Tron.
12: Motorcycle. Yeah,
13: oh, the Tron.
0: Gary loves the Tron because they have to bend over. 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
2: Facelifts are good to have. 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

0: and Jay, HD1 Bethesda, broadcasting from the Big Owl Studios. 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
0: 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Alongside Tanisha Nicole and Albert Somebody Trippin. 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

0: at Ennett. Y'all here to help us get our day started. It's the senior pastor of New Birth Christian Ministries in Columbus, Ohio. Hey, good morning, Pastor Yavez. How you doing, man? Pastor Ellis.
1: Good morning, Ricky and the Ricky Smiley Morning Show family. God, we come to you this morning grateful for another chance, another breath, and another day. We thank you because even when life feels uncertain, you remain faithful. Lord, increase our faith on today. Not just faith for big miracles, not faith for massive things, but faith for everyday living. Faith to get out of bed. Faith to keep going. Faith to believe that what you promised you will perform. Your word reminds us that faith is the substance of things hoped for, the evidence of things not seen. So for those listening who are unsure, who are tired, who are questioning you, we ask that you meet them right where they are. Strengthen their trust in you. Help us to walk by faith and not by sight, even when the road ahead feels unclear. God, give us courage to believe again, to trust you again, and to take the next step even when we do not have all the answers. Let faith rise in every home, in every car, in every workplace, in every heart listening this morning. In Jesus' name, amen. If you're ever in Columbus, Ohio, make sure you drop by and see me, Yavis Ellis, at New Birth Christian Ministries. We love to have you. Hey, Ricky, I appreciate you, and y'all have a great day.
0: Hey, thank you, Pastor Ellis, man. He is the senior pastor of New Birth Christian Ministries in Columbus, Ohio. Time for the praise break on the Rick Smiley.

0: Yolanda Adams. I'll be on the show on that right there. Here's Edna Tatum.
1: When you enter life apart from God and His grace, that's isolation. When God comes to see you, that's visitation. When He unveils the mysteries of eternity, that's revelation. When you think of His marvelous goodness, that's meditation. When you expect to see Him, that's anticipation. When you feel His Spirit moving in your heart, that's motivation. When you share in kingdom building, that's participation. When you tell of His goodness and His mercy, that's recitation. When you glorify and praise Him, that's celebration. And when all of these belong to your experience, you can't help but to shout. Oh, you may or may not do it the way others do it, but you'll do something.

0: You may not jump up and down, but you'll shed a tear. You may not cry, but you'll pat a foot. You may not pat a foot, but you'll clap your hands. Something will happen. Something will move you. Something will touch you. And you'll feel something. So you can say, praise God, from whom all blessings flow. Praise God that spoke to Mother's Earth, and she dressed up in a green garment. He rolled this terrestrial ball into space, baptized it with the liquid mist, laid out the green carpet on the earth, tacked it down with daffodils, snapdragons, lilies, roses, and trees. He ordered a variety of blooming flowers and transfigured it into marvelous attraction. Praise God, the one that deferred the counsel of the Holy Trinity and organized an angelic host to furnish music while the glory of his Father flooded the hills of Bethlehem, stepped on a heavenly made airplane and rolled down in a low ground of Sarah, leaped into the Virgin Mary and was born one day in the city of David, wrapped in swaddling clothes and laid in a manger. Praise God, who makes me walk like I'm rich and I don't have to have a dime in the bank. Praise God, who allows me to sleep on a pillar of peace and a cushion of confidence. He opens doors that no man can shut, and if I'm running a little late, he'll hold them open until I get there. Praise God. He's our rock, our strength, our hope, our guide, our peace, our life, our salvation, our Lord, our Savior, our all.
1: Oh, let's give God some more praise this morning, y'all. Come on, right now, right now. Yes, sir.

Oh, man, we thank God this morning. We thank God for his grace and his mercy. We thank God for waking us up this morning. What a wonderful God we serve, and that's why we praise him. Every single morning right here. Yes, sir, this morning. Oh, my God.

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0: All right, 14 after the hour, front page right here. Alfredas, good morning.
3: Good morning, Ricky. It's Tuesday, May 26th. Here's what's going on in the news. The U.S. military says it carried out what it's calling self-defense strikes against Iranian missile sites and naval assets near the Strait of Hormuz. Military officials say they did it to protect U.S. troops from what they described as imminent threats while still trying to avoid escalating tensions during the ongoing ceasefire. And Ricky, all eyes are on Texas today as Republicans vote in the Senate primary runoff between Senator John Cornyn and Attorney General Ken Paxton. Now, the two couldn't be more different, y'all. Cornyn is an old school conservative and longtime Washington dealmaker. Paxton is a hardline MAGA ally closely tied to President Trump. Some say it tracks because Paxton's also one of the most controversial Republicans in Texas politics. He was impeached in 2023 over allegations including bribery, abuse of office, and obstruction. On top of that, he faced a securities fraud case that ended in a 2024 deal that included restitution and community service, helping him avoid a criminal trial and possible jail time. There were also separate allegations, Ricky, tied to a political donor that reportedly drew an FBI investigation. So, yeah. Texas is a test for what kind of Republican voters want going forward. Yeah. Listen to this, Ricky. A white Colorado dermatologist and a conservative medical group are suing the creator of Find a Black Doctor, claiming the platform illegally excludes non-black physicians. The lawsuit filed in federal court in Manhattan says the directory's black-only listing policy violates civil rights law after Dr. Travis Morrell's application was allegedly denied because he's white. Find a Black Doctor says its mission is to help black patients connect with other black physicians and improve trust and health outcomes in underserved communities, right? Well, supporters say it fills a gap in a healthcare system where black doctors are still underrepresented. The lawsuit's asking the court to block the directory from using race in its application process. If you miss any part of the show, make sure you check it out on the Ricky Smiley Morning Show podcast, available wherever you get your podcast. Now, here's a look at sports.
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5: This really is incredible what they're doing night in and night out. As Towns drives down a lane, scoop by cuts. It's over. Believe it, Knicks fans, for the first time in 27 years, the New York Knicks are going to the NBA Finals. The dream season continues.
6: He said it, man. Knicks punched their ticket to the finals, man, for the first time since 1999. Their last championship was 1973. Jalen Brunson, he got the MVP of the Eastern Conference Finals. He was presented that award by Nick Grace.
0: And they going to win.
6: Clyde Frazier and Patrick Ewing. Are they going to
0: win? They going to win. Yeah, they're going to win.
6: I still got Oklahoma City, man. I know they got to get by the Spurs because they got that grown man Wembanyama over there. But I think they're going to chop down the Spurs. And it's going to be a great series, man. I'm actually starting to root for the Knicks now because when you haven't done this, think about it. New York, the Knicks back in the heyday, and they haven't won this thing since 73. Man, come on, man. You know Spike Lee.
0: It's going to be something.
6: It's going to be something to watch, man. The wait for the Western Conference opponent continues tonight. Spurs, Oklahoma City Thunder, they tied at 2 games apiece. Game 5 is tonight. And the NCAA are in talks to expand the college football playoffs from 12 teams to 24 teams. I don't know if I like that one. I'm cool with 16 teams expansion, but I don't know if we should jump from 12 to 24. But we'll see what happens, man. They're going to be voting to that real soon. That's my quick sports report right there. Brat, what you got coming up next in the hot spot?
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7: B-R-A-T. All right, so we're here for the time of the hour. Y'all time for the hot spot. What up, Brett?
8: What up, Ricky? Good morning, everybody. I'm your girl, Brett Tat Tat, and this is the Hot Spot where we bring you music, movies, and more. So let's get on off into it. Well, y'all, we lost Rob Bass this past Friday, and he was best known for his big hit, It Takes Two to Make a Thing Go Right. He passed away this Friday at the age of 59 after a cancer battle, and a message was posted on his Instagram page saying, Rob's music, energy, and legacy helped shape a generation and brought joy to millions around the world. Beyond the stage, he was a loving father, a family man, friend, and creative force whose impact will never be forgotten. Now, Rob Bass performed as one half of the duo known as Rob Bass and DJ Easy Rock. Easy Rock, unfortunately, passed away back in 2014, also after complications of diabetes. Meanwhile, y'all, Queen Latifah hosted the 2026 American Music

0: Yes, congratulations to Queen Latifah. That was so awesome. And there was also impromptu moments like this. Y'all check it out.
1: All right, see, this is why I love the AMAs, because look who I just spotted in the room. Rudolph, my brother right there. You see how I just start yelling whenever he's around? I can't even help it. I just have to. Stand up. When I move, you move.
0: Just like that.
1: When I move, you move.
2: Just like that.
1: When I move, you move.
2: Just like that. Latifah, bring that back.
0: Come on, man. That was fun.
3: Man,
0: it seemed like they had so much fun. And congratulations go out to all the winners. The Best Male Artist went to Bruno Mars. He also won two more for Best R&B Album and Best R&B Song for I Just Might. SZA took home Best Female Artist. Justin Bieber won Best Male Pop Artist. Leon Thomas won Breakthrough Artist. Best Male Hip Hop Artist went to Kendrick Lamar. And Cardi B won a few herself. Best Female Hip Hop Artist, Best Hip Hop Song for her song Airtime, and Best Hip Hop Album for her album Am I the Drama. And while on the red carpet, y'all, Glorilla revealed a secret about who gonna be on her upcoming album. And here's what she said.
4: I got one of the DC members.
5: Oh, hey, did you hear that?
0: Oh, she sounds so excited. Who y'all think it is? I think it's Kelly.
6: Yeah.
0: I think it'll be Kelly because Michelle don't do too much unless it's like gospel, I think.
6: Right.
0: And if she'd have said, if it was Beyonce, she'd have definitely probably gave that up or made a bigger announcement than saying, you know, one of Destiny's Child members. But congratulations go out to her and Kelly Rowland. I cannot wait to hear that collaboration. And last but not least, y'all, congratulations go out to Chris Brown. He earned an honorary doctorate degree this Friday from Harvest Christian University. It's a faith-based school in Dallas, Texas. They awarded him with the Doctor of Philosophy degree in Visual and Performing Arts Friday.
6: Absolutely. Well deserved.
0: Absolutely. I agree. They honor him for his longstanding impact on music, entertainment, and performance culture. He is definitely the one to get that award. And he posted a message on his IG saying, I did a thing. So congratulations go out to Chris Brown. All right, y'all, for more information on these stories and more, you can go to RickySmileyMorningShow.com, and you can catch me on all my social media at SoSoBrat. Gary got that word of the week up next, and that's right here on the Ricky Smiley Morning Show.
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15: 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Eastbound freeway since yesterday in the emergency work zone between Main Avenue and the 3rd Street Tunnel, still blocking the right lane. That's why you're jammed from the Pentagon out of Virginia. I-295 northbound delays getting past the Beltway ramps to NRL. DC-295 south slows after Eastern to East Capitol. 50 westbound delays begin at 202. New York Avenue is slowest inbound South Dakota to Bladensburg Road. The inner loop delays before 210 to the Wilson Bridge. The outer loop slows 95 to Georgia Avenue and a slow merge getting past the George Washington Parkway. Inner loop at Van Dorn Street. The vehicle broken down on the right shoulder. Flashing lights there with VDOT on scene. Volume signal light delays northbound 210, 3015, and Route 4 to the Beltway. 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
6: And you know this, man.
7: It's about the time of Gary's Word of the Week, man. Time to expand your vocabulary with the Word of the Week. Now, Gary, please don't embarrass us this morning. And let everybody know what word you're going to be using to expand our vocabulary with this week.
8: Well, Ricky, this fabulous word that I'm going to expand our vocabulary with this week. Oh, my God, Ricky. This week's word is ignominious. Ignominious. Ignominious.
9: Wait, who?
10: Oh, what?
8: This word with Ricky was just pulled up, honey. I know this word. I ain't never seen this damn word before. Nobody
11: have you ever used it? It's a very common word.
8: What'd you say, Ricky?
7: Have you ever used it?
8: I'm using it today like y'all are. In no mickey.
11: No, sound it out. Look at the
8: ignominious. In no mick.
7: Stuff like this is why I got sent to the office, because this would wipe me out in middle school.
9: Same.
7: This would wipe my ass completely out. I swear, this is stuff like this is why I got. And before they even get to it, when they get ready to let a certain person be smiling, they step outside. So they already know. They already know. Step out, smiling.
9: Yeah.
11: Oh, it's broken down phonetically. Very simple.
8: Ignominious.
11: Pull it all together.
8: Ignominious.
7: Shout out to all my friends that couldn't read that good, man. I love y'all so much.
8: Ignominious. Ignominious.
11: That's close as you're going to get. Stay there.
7: One of them couldn't pronounce the word. He started twisting up one of his plaits.
9: Oh, no.
12: Yeah, when they start playing with their clothes, he started.
8: Ignominious.
11: Yeah, that's close enough. Just go ahead.
7: He started buttoning up his shirt. He buttoned what the dude could read that good. He buttoned his shirt all the way up to the top like that was going to help.
8: Oh, Jesus. Anyway, ignominious. Ignominious.
9: Pretty much.
11: What does it mean?
8: The definition of ignominious is something that's humiliating or embarrassing. Okay.
7: Yep. Hey, Rock.
8: Yeah.
7: In the middle, he would go, woo, like he was running.
8: Okay, look, Ricky. Let me see what it is. Okay. Here, I'm going to use the word ignominious in a sentence. Hold on. Oh, Lord.
7: Hey, Rock.
8: While seemingly popular and well-received by my fans, my daily posts of coordinated costumes are an ignominious exercise in shameless self-promotion.
7: Hey, Rock. Rock. Man, and then I had one of the teachers, Coach Todd. He would get mad. He was a coach, but he would be. He hit that black boy so hard, and he just shook his head and walked out the room. He was so mad that he pronounced them in them easy ass words.
8: Ricky approved the word, hell.
7: He said, "How did you get to high school?"
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35: Did you wash your ass today?
36: Yeah, I washed my ass. Why you ask me some like that?
35: What you mean then?
36: What you mean? Come up to me. You come up to me and ask me some like that.
35: I'm just asking you a question.
36: You wrong for that.
35: I'm asking you to wash your ass.
36: That's disrespectful. Yes, I washed
35: my
36: ass.
35: I smelled a stench, and I was just wondering if you washed your ass.
36: Yes, I washed my ass. You didn't smell no stench on me. You
35: smelled
36: a stench on your nuts.
35: No, I'm just asking you because, like, I really smelled the scent. You the only person.
36: No, you didn't smell shit on me.
35: You the only person on this aisle.
36: No, I don't give a damn. You don't smell my ass, but I just my ass.
35: You do it every
36: day.
35: So you do it one time a day?
36: Every day.
35: So one time. How many times you wash your ass?
36: Every day.
35: Every day. Yeah. How many times, though?
36: Why?
35: I'm just asking.
36: Every day when I think it's stinky.
35: When you think it's stinky.
36: That's right, I wash it.
35: I know that's right. So you wash your ass today?
36: Yes, I wash my ass today. I wash my ass every day I get up.
35: Okay.
37: What in the random?
38: 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Y'all can see the video. 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
5: All right, party people, it's 7 minutes after the hour, and Gary has a T in the color today. Gary, good morning. How are you?
6: I'm fine. Good morning, Ricky. Good morning, America. Good morning, you. It's Tuesday, a beautiful, beautiful day in the neighborhood, and here's what's happening in celebrity news, y'all. Everybody's talking about y'all, the Healing H-Town hotties, honey. Do y'all know who they are? Well, here they are now. It's a serene star-studded escape, y'all, has officially been uncovered, y'all, as rap megastar, y'all, Megan Thee Stallion is leaving the relationship drama behind, and she's heading deep into nature, y'all, with none other than Solange Knowles, y'all. Yes, everybody's talking about Solange and Megan. Now, they're saying, y'all, that the surprise link-up comes at the perfect time for Megan, who has had a deeply, y'all, challenging couple of months in the public eye. Just weeks ago, y'all, her year-long relationship with Dallas Maverick star Klay Thompson came to an abrupt, y'all, screeching halt after she publicly, y'all, ended that relationship. Now, they're saying, honey, that it was devastating, the cheating allegations that went down, but they're saying after dealing with heartbreak and pushing through grueling work schedules, headed out, y'all, into a peaceful paradise surrounded by open water, lush trees, and pure nature is exactly, y'all, what the doctor ordered. Now, why the exact tropical destination, y'all, remains top secret. They did not let people know where they were hanging out that shit's lunch, but some people are saying they may have been at Lake Ray Hubbard or at Lake McGovern Lake, honey, but we still don't exactly know, but these people are speculating. They're saying, y'all, that the viral selfie shows Megan glowing in a simple white bikini while Solange looks very effortlessly stunning, y'all, in a colorful striped swimsuit. Now, the unexpected reunion, y'all, has fans absolutely loving the dynamic, though day one supporters know their friendship runs very deep. Now, the two Houston natives, y'all, first broke the internet back in 2019 when Solange famously, y'all, joined Megan backstage to dance along during their live performance of Big Old Freak. Now, they say 7 years later, they are still riding for each other when it counts the most. And isn't that nice? That is so good that these two Houston girls, honey, are hanging out, honey, you know, at a lake doing what they need to do. Because, I mean, you know, Megan did go through a terrible breakup with Klay, honey. And what better than to hang out at a lake? Would y'all go to a lake with your girlfriend or your boyfriend, honey?
5: Yeah, you always go to the lake to hang out and have a good time.
6: Yeah, I know. Ain't nothing like going
5: to
6: the
5: lake. You went to the lake. You done hung out on the lake with me before.
6: Yeah.
5: Did you not have a good time?
6: Oh, yes, most definitely. But, I mean, you would think two rich girls going out to, I mean, just hanging out at a lake?
5: I mean, if you're not near the ocean, go on the lake.
1: Yeah.
6: Yeah. Good for them, honey. Well, congratulations. And it's good to know that they are definitely friends. I wish Beyonce would have joined them. That would have been real good for Megan, for Beyonce to hang up. But since Solange did it, congratulations to
5: And we had good food on the lake. Remember, Gary? I had snacks.
6: Yes, Lord. Yeah. And
5: tell her how many fish sticks you ate.
6: I had two.
5: How many fish sticks you ate?
6: Rick, hush up, damn it. Moving on. In other celebrity news, y'all, Akon, honey, is definitely, y'all, honey, sharing more about his personal life and his wife. Now, he did a recent interview, honey, with We Need to Talk podcast, and they're saying, y'all, just lonely single. He confirmed, y'all, that he has more than one wife, but refused to reveal exactly how many wives he currently has. And here's what Akon had to say.
7: Do your wives, can they have multiple partners?
8: No.
7: So only you can have multiple partners?
8: I'm a man, yeah.
7: But in another setup, you're fine with the wife having other partners?
8: I mean, if that's a setup that works for them. The culture that we came up in Africa, culture that certain people came up in the Middle East, and even in Asia, is just totally different from how it is in America and in Europe. So it's just really a matter of understanding that there's different cultures in the world. That person can be able to exercise that culture without it affecting you.
6: I'm so sick of these men with this all these different wives. But he did say, though, that first wife is definitely the queen. He said nobody violates wife number one. He said the moment they violate, they are definitely out the door. And, I mean, we've been talking about this. I mean, Neo with his numerous amount of friends. And stuff. This is really going to – could y'all be honest, Ricky? Could you really have more than one wife or more than one –
9: What? Well, he answered that so fast.
6: I know.
9: You could not, Ricky.
6: You couldn't do that.
9: You could not. You couldn't.
5: If everybody had a good attitude and everybody was on the same page, absolutely.
9: No, I don't believe
10: that. That's after you've really probably been with the one for so long and y'all may agree to something like that. Like, you ain't going to want to share somebody you absolutely
9: at all.
10: Love and
5: love all of them. Love, adore all of them.
10: Can't you lie?
6: Exactly. Hell, he has no way. But he, Akon did say that he believes that the first wife carries the heaviest adjustment as the family grows. He said, quote, with new people joining your family, he said there's going to be new attitudes, new mindsets, new behaviors. He also said that she has to deal with that. I mean, it's just, I just don't know. I don't think you could do that. I don't know.
0: It's a lot of people to deal with. It's
6: yes, it is.
0: A lot of conversations to have, a lot of people's feelings to deal with. You got to remember birthdays.
9: Birthdays is what you're thinking about?
0: Yeah, you gotta send somebody else's birthday in May and then somebody else's birthday in July and then somebody else in September. I forgot about yours in February. It's too much.
9: Oh, gosh.
5: I have everybody on the schedule. Make love schedule rotate just like the bench, pulling them off the bench.
9: That's awful. You would not.
5: Let's go. We'll be in the huddle. We'll huddle up. All right, let's get motivated. Let's get out there. 5, 4, 3, team break.
11: Yeah, when I've got an attitude, you call it audible.
5: Yeah, get ready to go to bed. Team break. Everybody, are you ready? Yeah, how you feel? Fired up. How you feel? Fired up. Let's go.
6: Yes, Lord. That's so
9: sad.
6: Well, I'll do this story the next one then. All right, honey. With that being said, y'all know what time it is. Yes, sha-la-la-la. That's sha-la-la. Running with all them different people. The clue of the day, honey, is one of my favorite clues. My clue of the day, y'all, is parakeet. On the high end, you say parakeet. And on the low end, you say beautiful green. That's your clue for the day.
5: That's a beautiful clue. Y'all, give it up for Gary with the T if you would. I got your wake-up call. Y'all call me now. The phone lines are wide open. 866-9-RICKY. 866-9-R-I-C-K-E-Y. 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

0: this is Ebony from Cincinnati, Ohio, and I'm calling in. I want to wake up, wake up, wake up on the Ricky Smiley Morning Show.
1: Hi, this is Deborah calling from Columbia, South Carolina. I want to say wake up to my husband, G-O-M-B-A, my sister in Atlanta, and wake up, wake up, wake up, Ricky Smiley Show. John Lyon, play some go-go music this morning, please.
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0: 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Homie.
1: Oh, man, Rick's about the morning show. 8:29 before the top of the hour, y'all. It is about that time for Take It To the Beyonce Aloysius. What's up?
2: Hey, good morning. How are you feeling?
1: Man, great this morning. How you do?
2: I am doing good. Big shout out to everybody in Atlanta, man. Birthday bash went down this weekend. It was absolutely phenomenal. Shout out to T.I., Gucci, everybody. So it was a great show. Now, I got to talk about this. This is something like out of a sci-fi movie. How many of you guys have seen the movie, Terminator with Arnold Schwarzenegger? Yeah,
3: of course.
4: You know him. Terminator?
3: Of course. Not in its entirety, but yeah.
2: Scientists have now created a robot that can flow like liquid and then turn into solid again. It's so crazy. It's scary. You would think by watching some of these movies, they'd be like, you know what? This is something that we probably should stay away from. Now, what they're saying is the system, it's using metal that mixes with magnets, and they can use it to get into small places that humans can't get into. They're even saying that, you know, in the future, it could help deliver medicine to parts of the bodies that they can't get to that might not be safe. So, you know, very interesting technology. And this comes right after the Pope said, you know what, AI technology is going to be very detrimental to our communities. So, you know, kind of scary stuff, but also interesting. China says that they're going to have flying cars by the end of 2027. And they're saying they said it could start delivering as early as the end of this year. Now, the cars aren't the typical cars that you would think of, like when you think of Back to the Future, where they're just like hovering. It's almost drone-like. But the cool thing is they can drive on roads, and then they could lift off the roads and then fly into the air to make deliveries and all that. So very, very cool.
3: So you're not going to be able to ride in them?
2: No, you can. You can drive on the road, and then it can fly in the air, too. So now I'm not sure how it's going to work.

0: It can translate what your pet is saying to you. It says it has 95% accuracy. It also says don't expect that you can have full-on conversations, but your pet should be able to tell you if it's hungry, if it's sleepy, if it's tired, you know, if it wants to go outside. So basically it uses AI technology to determine what they're saying when they purr, when they bark, and then they can communicate that back to you. I think that could be kind of creepy though, if you're laying on the couch and then your dog walks up to you with this device on it and says, hey, I'm hungry, or hey, I want to go out for a walk.
1: Oh no.
2: I love it.
1: Me too. I would love it, because your dog could tell you that your master is cheating.
0: Oh, well, oh. You know, hey. But for
3: that's
0: these
3: all
0: stories,
3: you care. You don't care about nothing else, dude.
0: That's all he cares.
2: I got dark.
1: That's right.
0: And this is why you're single also.
1: Okay.
4: None else.
0: For these stories and more, you can hit me up at Beyonce ATL, BeyonceATL.
3: Hey.
0: And that is your Techie Tuesday upload.
3: There it is, y'all. 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
6: This report is sponsored by Attorney Big Al, the law office of Richard Klein. The emergency repairs continue on the eastbound freeway east of Main Avenue. The right lane is blocked since yesterday, so it's jammed from the Pentagon. Westbound freeway delays off and on from the 3rd Street Tunnel out to the southwest waterfront. Suitland Parkway checking inbound near Alabama Avenue for a new problem. Delays from Silver Hill Road. I-295 northbound slows off the Beltway ramps past NRL. Southbound DC-295 really out of Chevrolet on the Parkway and 50 down to Pennsylvania Avenue. The inner loop St. Barnabas to the Wilson Bridge, Springfield to Gallows Road. Outer loop to the Beltway off and on, slowing Joint Base Andrews to Greenbelt. Jams up 95 to Georgia Avenue. Then it's slowing from Old Georgetown Road off and on to the American Legion Bridge. It happened fast. 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
6: All right, y'all, checking them off. Me, it's going down.

0: Hey, John.
1: Yeah, man.
0: Hey, man, I'm looking at your story, man. I'm just waiting on you to put out a video to show how you rocked 20-some thousand people at Birthday Bash. Tell us about it, man.
1: Man, yo, it was so many artists. Yo, we had so many artists to perform. I didn't even get a chance to rock out like how I do every year, man. But let me tell you, T.I. shut it down, Young Dro, Pastor Troy, Gucci Man, Two Chainz. Like, yo, the amount of artists that made a movie at Birthday Bash was insane, yo. Trust that.
0: Yes, sir, man. Hey, man, love what you do, man. Hey, man, put some videos out, man, where I can share the story.
1: Yeah, man, I got you. Sit over.
0: Let everybody know how they can follow you on Facebook, man. His story be hidden, man. If y'all want to get behind the DJ booth and see what y'all lying do, follow his stories, man.
1: Yeah, man, J-A-H Lion Song. That's Instagram, Facebook, everything, man.
0: J-A-H Lion Song. Appreciate you, big dog.
1: My pleasure, man. You done that.
0: Yes, sir. Black Tony, what's up?
2: Hey, I'm so glad you picked up the phone. Please understand right now. I'm going through a lot right now.
0: Yesterday,
2: I'm trying to get my mind right. I'm trying to get. I took the whole day yesterday. I know. I took the whole day trying to get myself right because I messed up so bad. Saturday.
0: What happened?
2: I messed up.
0: What happened?
2: I went to the concert. I was to the birthday band.
0: Oh, did you have a good time?
2: Man, it's out of everything was good. And then Gucci came out.
0: Oh.
2: I did too much.
0: They found some
2: Gucci,
0: man.
2: I did too much.
0: We forgot how much you love Guwop.
2: I was good until he thought, hey, look.
0: That's only tell her how much you love Guwop, though.
2: That's the thing. So, you know, I'm the Guwop biggest fan. So, don't nobody love Gucci more than me. But I think I showed out. So I did too much. Because he started doing this song right here. This song right here.
0: Turn up.
2: When they say, Gucci, you don't love me. I was singing it too loud. Man. I started twerking. So I thought, what are you trying to twerk?
0: Hold on. Sing it, Black Tony.
2: Hey. I met a girl in Tuesday. Hold on, it the one part right here where it came on, so that went crazy, and the folks who were standing up there with me, they were just looking at me, talking about, damn, Black Tony, what you have, a sister? And I said, Gucci, you don't love me, Gucci, you don't love me, and I started twerking, so I didn't even mean to start twerking.
0: You know what, Black Tony, you started twerking?
2: Yeah, then I looked back at it, so I'm like, I done turned into half a sister up here, because I love Gucci so much. Then all them girls were laughing at me, telling me, Black Tony, we didn't know you was a sister.
0: Someone on the phone would have said, Gucci, do you love me? You start twerking, Black Tony.
2: Yeah, I started singing it. I was looking back at it, so I'm like, what the hell going on?
0: Brad, come get your boy, Brad.
2: But he was looking so good out there, so he had his muscles out. I was turned on, so I ain't gonna lie.
0: And what the boy got you, Black Tony? What boy got you, Black Tony?
2: Do you love me?
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13: I wake up every day to the same miserable experience. Because my weight has me trapped in this chair all day, every day. And I hate it. All I can do now is eat and sleep. Except on the days where I'm forced to take a bath, which I really hate doing. And usually it's either my mom or my wife that eventually make me take a bath. But I try to avoid it as much as I can. But if my family starts to nag me a lot about it, I just rather not deal with everyone being upset with me. So I just do it, maybe once a month. Sometimes I start to smell, and my family doesn't like it, so they force me to get up and do it if it's been a while since the last time I cleaned. But it's one of the most miserable experiences in my life now, because I don't have a shower or tub I can use. All that's upstairs, and I stopped being able to go up there over a year ago. So I bathe downstairs in the half bath, sitting on the toilet, and it's really a painful experience, so I just can't do it for long. So when it gets too much for me, I just have to stop and go back to my chair.
14: I can't.
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16: 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I'm going to tell you what they said next. Because it's not the morning show.

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6: It's Gary, baby.
7: All right, so 5 minutes after the hour, Gary has a T and the Kahlua of the day. Gary.
8: Good morning, Ricky. Good morning, America. Good morning to you. It's Tuesday, a beautiful, beautiful day in the neighborhood. And here's what's happening in celebrity news. Y'all, Lizzo, oh my God, everybody's raving Lizzo and hollering out her name. But let me tell you. Baby, these girls in France got her. Now, they're saying that the American pop singer Miss Lizzo was caught off guard, honey, when the paparazzi shouted for her to move her F.A. out of the way, honey, at the Amphar Gala in France the other day. Now, they say Lizzo and her longtime boyfriend, Mike Wright, were walking down the steps at the Hotel Du Camp in Dun Rock when two members of the paparazzi shouted to her to move. Lady in the blue, move! They yelled at her.
7: Oh, wow.
8: They say Lizzo seemed stunned by the request, honey, and quickly descended the stairs, honey. I'm like, child, they say they know who this girl was. They're saying apparently the paparazzi wanted photos of another celebrity behind Lizzo.
1: Why are you so tickled?
8: They say the 38-year-old rapper, songwriter, actress is best known for her third studio album, Cause I Love You, which spawned his singles Juice and The Truth Hurts, honey. Now, they say the singer was born. Melissa Jefferson wore a beautiful azure blue gown designed by Robert Wound with ring piercings through prosthetic cups at the borders. Now, they say a diamond necklace dangled between the cups, and she wore diamonds around her neck. Now, they say the diamonds only totaled to 3,161 carats. They say she accessorized with matching azure blue velvet gloves with faux horns and beaded accents. Now, they say Lizzo performed Don't Make Us, Honey, Don't Make Me Love You, and on, they say, but she was at Hotel Du Camp en Don at Cop in Cop à Tabès, France.
1: What?
9: What? Yeah, none of that was right.
1: I don't know
7: what. You better
9: people somewhere shaking their heads.
10: Cringing.
9: None of that was right.
10: Oh, my God. Clutching their pearls.
8: But they say she raised $20 million, y'all, for AIDS research this year, honey. I mean, baby, they told us, go move. She was in a beautiful blue gown. They thought she was a raindrop, but they say her was cooking.
7: That it killed you, man.
8: They told her to get out the way. We don't want to see.
7: Man, come on, man.
8: Oh, we love Lizzo. How dare they do that to Lizzo? I love Lizzo, honey. Pretend this girl to move, honey. Thought she was
7: after you done sat here and dogged. Man, you ain't no good.
8: Oh, my God. Could y'all imagine, baby, Miss Lizzo thinking she killing all her diamonds and things, girl, and they trying to get a picture of somebody else, and she got her F in the way.
1: Girl, you are so awful. You're awful.
8: All right, Miss Lizzo, girl, let them have it, girl. Tell them, girl, this is me.
7: Going to hell.
8: All right. Moving on. You know the celebrities.
7: Breathe. Breathe.
1: Oh, messy. You know
8: what? Could y'all imagine, though, y'all sitting there looking cute? They say, move!
10: I'm sure they ain't saying like that.
8: Yeah, they told her to move.
10: I'm sure they ain't saying like that. That happens on the red carpet. People,
8: oh, it does?
10: Yeah, because if somebody real famous, super duper, that they really want to see is coming, they'll say, you know, move.
8: Somebody said they was playing a ludicrous song.
10: No, they wasn't.
7: Oh, no.
10: I'm sure
7: get
10: they
7: out the
10: very
7: way.
10: Happy
7: move,
10: to get pictures of Lizzo.
7: Get out the way. Get out. Man, come on, bro.
9: Hey, Mike,
8: all right, I love Lizzo. All right, moving on, honey. During a recent episode, oh, have y'all, Brandy Unfiltered, I know, I'm sure all of us here watch, I know you probably watching, Brad, the Beverly Hills Housewives. Well, anyway, y'all, Miss Brandy Glanville, y'all, the Real Housewives of Beverly, she spoke out. She said, somebody said, I have a quick question. She asked people that she had a quick question. She said, have you ever heard about sexually transmitted ringworm? Now, Brandy asked something. She said she feel like she may have had it. Now, when Lisa Ann asked what Brandy thought the infection might be, the Bravo star replied, in my throat. Nothing that she became concerned after. She dated someone who did a lot of wrestling. Now, she claimed that the man avoided intercourse because he was worried that she could get pregnant, which she found unnecessary. She said, quote, he would only, you know, okay.
7: Oh, okay.
8: Yeah, moving on, child. Put Mr. Grand, I'm going to watch Beverly Hills Housewives now to see. Brandy Glanville. She's on Beverly Hills Housewives. Oh, yeah. No, not our housewife, but Beverly Hills. All right, y'all. Let me see. My quick for free story, y'all. We talked about this on Friday, but it's very interesting, though, honey. They're still saying that all Floyd Mayweather needs to do is pay his $1 million in back child support, and a Nevada judge determined that, y'all, that he's definitely the father of that beautiful four-year-old girl. Now, they're saying that Mr. Mayweather must also pay only $33,000 a month in child support, y'all, for Miss Price Moorhead, who was born, y'all, back in December of 2021. Now, they said the trial's mother, Paige Moorhead, you know, first acted judge, for help nearly 3 years ago in March, but Mayweather was legally declared Prince's father and what have you. Now, they say Paige claimed, y'all, that she and Mayweather had an eight-year intimate relationship before he ended things back in April of 2021 after learning that she was pregnant. She was also claimed that he pressured her, y'all, to have an abortion and later fired her from his Las Vegas club, Girl Collection, if y'all recall that club. But now they're saying Mr. Mayweather was then served twice in order to take a DNA, but refused, forcing the judge, honey, to then issue a default judgment. Now, the outlet is reporting, y'all, that Mr. Mayweather has paid $151,000 so far. That's all he's paid, y'all. And Paige may seek a lien up to $2 million on his beautiful California mansion. Now, they're saying Mr. Mayweather has four older children, Karori, Zion, Jarara, and Ayana. Now, they say he previously spoke about parenting on the pivot, y'all, saying that I made sure all my kids went to public schools, not private schools. So, congratulations to Floyd Mayweather. I mean, $1 million for child support is not much. I mean, coming from a man that has
7: all of me.
8: You think, but Ricky, all the money he sit around counting, honey, and all the Hermes purses he bought, $1 million is a drop in the bucket for that man. You know, and he should just get that woman her money and let her move on with her life with her child and live a happy life and what have you. So congratulations to Miss Paige, honey, that she's seeking her $1 million from Floyd Mayweather, because $131,000 a month, I mean, that's not that much money for a woman who has a child, and that child needs to be taken care of. So
7: right.
8: No, I did not know. Now they said it, did y'all know what time it is? Yes, sha-la-la-la, Floyd. Sha-la-la-la, y'all, the Lizzo, too. We love Lizzo. She was in the movies. The color of the day. The color of the day, y'all, is parakeet. On the high end, you say parakeet, and on the low end, you say beautiful green. That's your color for today.
7: All right, y'all, give it up for Gary with the tea. All right, y'all, coming up to what's trending, Stephen A. Smith went viral for saying that his woman must know how to cook. Now, he said that he wants a hot meal waiting on him when he gets home. So, this morning, we want to know if traditional roles in relationships are outdated and old-fashioned. Are they still valid? Hit us up now at 866-9-R-I-C-K-E-Y. 866-9-R-I-C-K-E-Y. 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

0: 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So this morning we want to know if traditional roles in relationships are outdated or, you know, are they old-fashioned, huh? So, you know, is that still valid? 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
15: All right, y'all, listen. Time right now is 25 minutes after the hour. Y'all, listen. Stephen A. Smith is back in the headline. It is not for his opinion on sports. It's about relationships.
44: Oh, goodness. Yeah, Ricky, during a recent appearance on Cam Newton's podcast, Stephen A. Smith says what he looks for in a woman is sex appeal first, then intelligence, conversation, and she's got to cook. Here it is.
45: I like what I like, and you need to possess those qualities. Otherwise, it's just not going to work. Sex appeal. Figure it out. So that, conversation, intellect, and domesticated. Because you see, I say that. I'm serious. Somebody needs to say that. We need to stop this. This assault against masculinity It's going to end with this. I don't care. I can cook for myself. I don't want to. I want you to cook. I'll pay for the food. I'll take you out. I'll take you out every week.
0: Yes.
45: But damn it, the only thing I'm doing for myself is getting up for some cereal. If I have to do that, why do I need you? But I understand if it comes across as chauvinistic. But damn it, I walk through my crib and you there, I better not smell pine salt. There's a problem. If I'm smelling pine salt, why are you there?
1: Wait a minute.
2: I don't understand that.
3: He wants to smell food cooking in the kitchen,
44: So you can cook, but you don't have to clean?
2: Oh, maybe that's what he's saying.
44: Okay.
4: Yeah, you need to put the bass in the voice when you're talking about that.
44: Yeah, I mean, if that's what he's saying he won't, then if it's a woman that's going to go for that,
2: somebody will.
44: More power to her, but hopefully he doesn't treat her the way he sounds.
4: Yeah, it's nothing wrong with what he's saying.
1: Right, just the way it's coming off.
44: The way it's coming off. Yeah.
1: But that's not a it's not a big ask, and I'm sure somebody could fit into that role perfectly. You know what I'm saying? It's all about making a house a home. You know, and not looking, because I cook, like me personally, I like to cook. I like to do laundry. I'm real domesticated, and I work outside, and I turn around and trim the hedges and cut grass and stuff. But just to have a partnership to kind of get in tune with what you do. And certain days I'll cook, certain days she'll cook. But my thing is, like, if she like my cooking better, I'll cook, and then, you know, she'll help clean up the kitchen.
2: Right.
1: Or whatever, you know what I'm talking about.
44: It's kind of like give and take, you
1: give
44: know?
1: And take, yeah. I'm open to that.
44: That makes a good relationship.
1: Yeah, with people working together, but I'm not looking for a maid. You know,
44: right.
1: I don't ever want a queen to feel like she's a maid. You got to clean up after me and pick up. I don't like the way that sounds, like she got to do it. Or whatever, but if she a partner and pay attention to you and want to help you out and love on you, you know, and be a friend, and you be a friend to her, y'all a friend to each other, that's the good balance right there.
3: But if I was a woman, I wouldn't marry the type of man like Stephen A. Smith. I would go to more of the baby face type. Baby face that I would buy your clothes, I'll pay your rent, I'll cook your food as soon as I get home from work. So this man talking about what he wants you to do, and to either be with him, so I wouldn't be with him. Then I would go more like the type of baby face that would do everything as soon as he get home from work. Hell, so.
1: But you said, lick him Larry, don't cook.
3: He sure don't.
1: You and lick him Larry and queeping Keith.
2: Oh, my gosh.
4: Imagine what's going on in your house, like Gary.
5: You sound more like a partnership. He doesn't sound like a partnership, and that's why people are mad, because it sounds like he wants to take care of the bills so that way he has a, not a helpmate, but like a, this is what your responsibilities are.
44: Right.
5: Like a dictatorship.
44: Right.
5: Not a partnership.
1: Yeah, no, you don't ever want
44: everything
1: woman.
44: Doesn't mean the woman has to do everything.
3: Exactly.
44: Like, you should want to pitch in because you love her so much to not see her have to do so much and vice versa. You know,
1: right.
44: It's cool when you can, you know, rotate. What do you call it? Rotate
5: chores?
1: Responsibility.
44: Responsibility.
1: Yeah.
3: It seems like he wants an old-fashioned. Just old-fashioned.
44: And they out there
1: for mammy.
44: Yeah.
3: I just come home
4: and somebody about 85.
44: He need the help. He need the, you is kind. You is smart. You is important. That's what he needs.
2: Right.
1: Yeah, man. But intelligent. And I think for me, outside of that, the conversation matters. Conversation, the depth of conversations matter. Talking about politics, talking about biblical stuff, talking about things that's going on, talking about black women issues, talking about black men issues, and having some really, really deep, intelligent, intellectual conversations about some stuff. You know what I'm saying? Because somebody that can get in your brain and get in your mind and talk about things that matter, you know, things that's going on in the culture, mixed with cultural stuff like hip-hop and R&B, and stuff like, or whatever, you know what I'm saying? The conversation is so important, because the worst thing in the world is to have all of that and then somebody that you can't talk to about anything because they don't have nothing to offer in a conversation. And I'm not just talking about a woman, a man either. All the man do is talk about rims and talk about fixing up a car or whatever, but he can't tell you who represent him in Congress. I'm sure that's a turnoff for women. Now, he don't know what's going on outside of fixing up cars. You know what I'm saying? The intelligent, intellectual, all of that stuff, it matters in relationship because it shows some depth. You know what I'm saying? You don't want to be with nobody that's shallow either, that don't know nothing about nothing outside of that house. You know, so, y'all, are we going to the phone? 8669, Ricky, let's go. Good morning.
6: I'm Cam, I'm 29, I'm from Charlotte. And traditional values and relationship are still going on, man. My lady cook, clean every day, laundry every day. We get it rolling right here, man.
0: Yes, hi, this is Lizette from Tampa, Florida. Those roles are still valid. We just got these lazy behind women that don't follow and practice those roles anymore. And that's why we're in the state of the world we are.
7: I believe traditional roles are still valid. The problem is men expect women to still uphold theirs while they don't. Women are still expected to pay half the bills and take care of the home and the kids and cook and clean.
8: The traditional roles are outdated. I think the playing field should be even across the board because women, we get up and go to work every day like everyone else, like our spouses.
9: My name is Melissa, calling in from Kinston. Old-fashioned ways are about to be in effect because the way to a man's heart is through his stomach. Been proven, tried, and tested.
1: Yeah, oh Lord Jesus, if I came home to some oxtails and some macaroni and cheese and some cabbage, if I came home to some oxtails, the meat falling off the bone, some good ass macaroni and cheese, some cabbage and some damn cast iron skillet cornbread and a big glass of Kool-Aid.
10: Come on,
1: with the damn news on. Jesus, be offense. Jesus.
44: Unless you taught her how to cook, that would not work for you because you are such a perfectionist. Ooh, when it comes to cooking and how stuff tastes. Ain't no way. Unless you taught her recipes.
1: What I can do, I can set it up. Now, I can prep and all she have to do is put it in the oven. I don't have no problem doing that.
44: Okay, I'll go ahead and taste a certain way now.
1: No, I'll go. No, you know, I'm not real. When I eat at other people, I don't expect everybody food to taste like mine. I just be trying to get full and eat or whatever, unless it's nasty. Okay. If it's nasty, I have a problem. But if it's durable, like, you know, I go to some little restaurant that sells soul food. You know, everybody oxtails don't taste the same. If I came home, like if I prep everything and she put it in the oven and get everything ready and all ready and prep the cabbage and prep the cornbread mix and whatever. And it's ready when I get home, and she put it on a plate with a napkin, got the news on, and presented or whatever. I would think that she actually cooked it. You know what I'm saying?
2: Yeah.
1: You know, I would get up and be trying to help her clean up the kitchen, like, baby, what you need, you know, whatever. And I will blow that back out that night. You hear me?
44: That's her reward. That's her present.
2: All right, Ricky. All right. All right.
1: Aren't y'all hit me up?

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10: 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DC's emergency work zone since yesterday afternoon on the eastbound freeway after Main Avenue. Right lane has been blocked, jammed out of Shirlington, jamming up traffic on 110, the GW Parkway. And on the westbound freeway, you're still slowing before the 3rd Street Tunnel out to the southwest waterfront. I-295 northbound delays off the Beltway ramps to NRL, Suitland Parkway to the 11th Street Bridge. Southbound DC-295 slows Eastern Avenue to Pennsylvania Avenue. Checking inbound Suitland Parkway near Alabama Avenue for the report of a crash. The inner loop delays are closer to 210 to the Wilson. Slow on the outer loop off and on Joint Base Andrews to Greenbelt. Then it's jammed from 95 to Georgia Avenue in a slow go. Four River Road down to the Legion Bridge. 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

0: woman, a domesticated partner, old fashioned, or is it okay to have traditional expectations in a modern relationship? 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
1: This is a love that withstands time, space, and matter forever. Forever's a mighty long time. Here we are decades later. The sentiment is still the same. Listen.

0: this. It's called You by Raheem Devon. 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Boy, you wake up. Oh, my God. Super day. Super day. Rock.
1: Yes, sir.
0: Man, what if you woke up and went outside your garage, your girl outside shooting threes?
1: Come on, dog.
0: With some little shorts on, yes, with a little knee brace on, got her little shorts on because she used to play basketball in college.
1: Right.
0: She got her little curly hair, and she fine as hell, still slim. Oh, and she out here shooting threes because she used to play college ball.
1: Yes, sir.
0: She still got it, and she got that playing in the background. She just out there shooting threes, got sweating a little bit.
1: Yes, sir.
0: Just sweating a little bit between twinks the cleavage.
1: Huh? All that, dog. I'm with your dog. Yes, sir.
0: Huh? She took you some Eggos out. Some little Eggos out. She had already fried the bacon last night. All you got to do is put it in the microwave and heat it up. And she didn't put the Eggo waffles in the toaster and then already cut up some strawberries.
1: Right, right.
0: Got your little glass of Natalie's orange juice with the pup in it.
1: Or some cereal with no murk.
0: Yeah, cereal, no murk.
1: It was the canned murk. The pie murk. No sugar. Shout out from this
2: Nathan.
1: Not nothing but Nathan. Ew. Yes, oh, yes, sir.
3: Shout out to Memphis.
1: Memphis.
0: I yeah. got dizzy. Oh, man, I just blacked out on the radio. I got dizzy.
2: So,
1: that's the homie right there, boy.
2: Stephen A. Smith went viral for saying what he looks for in a woman. And his woman, Ricky, has to know how to cook.
1: And
2: listen to what he said.
4: I like what I like, and you need to possess those qualities. Otherwise, it's just not going to work. Sex appeal. Figure it out. So that, conversation, intellect, and domesticated. Because you see, I say that. I'm serious. Somebody needs to say that. We need to stop this. This assault against masculinity, it's going to end with this. I don't care. I can cook for myself. I don't want to. I want you to cook. I'll pay for the food. I'll take you out. I'll take you out every week.
5: Yes.
4: But damn it, the only thing I'm doing for myself is getting up for some cereal. If I have to do that, why do I need you? But I understand it comes across as chauvinistic. But damn it, I walk through my crib and you there, I better not smell pine salt. There's a problem. If I'm smelling pine salt, why are you there?
0: No. I promise. If she fine and she work hard and I'm at home all day when she come home, I promise you I got some bath water in the tub with some little rose petals that be on the back of your grandmama's toilet that you don't supposed to use, but I'll go ahead and use them. Your grandmama have a decoration. Yes. And have a little towel in there. Have some damn Raheem Devon. What's that song we just played, Super Day?
2: Everywhere it's going to be by you.
0: Have you playing by Raheem Devon. And have a little towel laid out. And have a little cover pulled back so she could just, you know, put her little stuff on and just go to bed and take a nap. Or just lay down and unwind and scroll through Facebook for a minute until she get herself together. And all that little stuff, man. It's all about partnership.
2: It's just something about the way he says, I'll pay for your food. I just feel like, okay, you want to do that, then I want to see you mowing the grass, change the oil in my car.
0: Yeah,
2: like,
0: right.
2: If we are doing those things, then it has to be a partnership.
1: All day.
0: Yeah.
2: You know, who's picking up the kid? Who's, you know what I mean? Like, I think about my family. I got to go. As soon as I pick my kid up from school, he's got tutoring or piano. So yeah. I can't have it both. We can't have it both ways. Somebody's got to give.
0: Alfredo, I would have made some damn chili. You would have had you some chili in a cup. I would put some crackers in a Ziploc bag. You'd have put chili in the cup holder.
2: In Carlisle.
0: The chili that I cooked with the Connecticut sausage and the shrimp.
2: Yes.
0: You'd have had chili in the cup. I can't tell you how many times I had to take my kids dinner in the little cup. Ooh. We eat dinner in the cup in the car.
2: Yes.
0: Still a home-cooked meal.
2: Yeah,
0: I got you. I got you. Let's go to the phones. 866-9-R-I-C-K-E-Y. Good morning.
6: This is Tasha calling from Indy. I think they're still valid. You just have to be selective on what people want or what people's expectations are, because I still feel like I want to be that role. I want to have food ready when, you know, my man comes home, but sometimes that's not what they want. Sometimes they want to come home to something else.
7: They are still valid. I cook every day for my husband. 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
9: My name is Lisa from Groveland, Florida.
3: 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So it goes both ways.
0: All right, y'all, if y'all cannot get through, y'all hit us up on the fan page. 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
5: It's time for Gary's Word of the Week.
6: It's about the time of Gary's Word of the Week, man. Time to expand your vocabulary with the Word of the Week. Now, Gary, please don't embarrass us this morning and let everybody know what word you're going to be using to expand our vocabulary with this week.
7: Well, Ricky, this fabulous word that I'm going to expand our vocabulary with this week. Oh, my God, Ricky. This week's word is ignominious. Ignominious. Ignominious.
8: Wait, who?
0: Oh, what?
7: This word with Ricky was just pulled up, honey. I know this word. I ain't never seen this damn word before. Nobody.
0: Have you ever used it? It's a very common word.
7: What'd you say, Ricky?
6: Have you ever used
7: it? I'm using it today like y'all are. Ignominious.
0: No, sound it out. Look at the
7: ignominious. Ignominious.
6: Stuff like this is why I got sent to the office, because this would wipe me out in middle school.
8: Same.
6: This would wipe my ass completely out. I swear, and before they even get to it, when they get ready to let a certain person, we said, Smiley, step outside, so they already know. They already know, step out, Smiley.
8: Yeah.
0: It's broken down phonetically, very simple.
7: Ignominious.
0: Pull it all together.
6: Shout out to all my friends that couldn't read that good, man. I love y'all so much.
7: Ignominious. Ignominious.
0: That's close as you're going to get. Stay there.
6: It's ignominious. One of them couldn't pronounce the word. He started twisting up one of his plaits.
8: Oh, no.
9: You when they start playing with their clothes.
7: Ignominious.
0: Yeah, that's close enough. Just go ahead.
6: He started buttoning up his shirt. He buttoned one of the new Karina good. He buttoned his shirt all the way up to the top like that was going to help.
7: Oh, Jesus. Anyway, ignominious. Ignominious.
8: Pretty much.
0: What does it mean?
7: The definition of ignominious is something that's humiliating or embarrassing. Okay.
6: Yep. Hey, Rob.
7: Yeah.
6: In the middle, he would go, woo, like he was running.
7: Okay, look, Ricky. Hold on, let me see what it is. Okay. Here, I'm going to use the word ignominious in a sentence. Hold on. Oh, Lord.
6: Hey, Rock.
7: While seemingly popular and well-received by my fans, my daily posts of coordinated costumes are an ignominious exercise in shameless self-promotion.
6: Hey, Rock. Rock. Man, and then I had one of the teachers, Coach Todd. He would get mad. He was a coach, but he would be. He hit that black boy so hard, and he just shook his head and walked out the room. He was so mad that pronouncing the little ass word.
7: Ricky said, approved the word hell.
6: He said, "How did you get to high school?"
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5: All right, 26 minutes after the hour, y'all got your front page right here. Alfreda's, good morning.
2: Good morning, Ricky. It's Tuesday, May 26th. Here's what's going on in the news. A historic black church in Virginia is stepping in after the University of Missouri cut direct funding for black student leadership groups and cultural organizations. Following the new federal DEI restrictions, several identity-based student organizations have lost support. So Alfred Street Baptist Church is filling the gap, helping fund Mizzou's Legion of Black Collegians. Now, Pastor Howard John Wesley made it clear, saying, quote, "When you won't support us, we will support our own." Supporters say what's happening reflects a broader wave of intentional erasure as universities scale back DEI programs under political pressure. Now, they're already calling Pope Leo the people's pope. And his first major theological document is adding to that momentum. Standing alongside an Anthropic co-founder, he warned that artificial intelligence could deepen global conflict and widen inequality if it's left unchecked, saying tech creators carry real moral responsibility and they can't just build a monster and then walk away. But Ricky, the moment getting the most attention is his historic apology for the Catholic Church's role in slavery, calling it a wound in Christian memory. He also warned modern tech could be creating new forms of slavery, pointing to hidden labor and mineral mining and the global supply chain behind AI and advanced tech. So basically, if the world isn't careful, Ricky, the same exploitation patterns from history could show up wearing Silicon Valley sneakers, Meta glasses, and a smartwatch.
5: Yeah.
2: In other news, Ricky, we got to be careful. The FDA is cracking down on nicotine products being disguised as everyday candy and wellness items. Think breath strips, icebreakers, even cough drops. Regulators say it's a deliberate strategy to make nicotine feel harmless and kid-friendly. Meanwhile, in Minnesota, a couple is facing charges after their young daughter allegedly handed out THC gummies at school.
6: Yeah.
2: A lot of kids got sick, so different cases. Same warning sign, you know, what's on the shelf and what's in our backpacks. We got to be so careful. It matters more than we think and more than it used to. For info on these stories and more, go to RickySmileyMorningShow.com. Now, here's a look at sports.
7: Rock T, the sports genius, is in the building.
8: This really is incredible what they're doing night in and night out. As Towns drives down a lane, scoop up his cut. It's over. Believe it, Knicks fans, for the first time in 27 years, the New York Knicks are going to the NBA Finals. The dream season continues.
5: Yes. Oh, yeah.
6: Come on, man.
1: That's what's
5: up. Yeah, that's good, man. I'm excited about this. I think they're going to win it all.
6: Let me tell you something. Even if you're not a Knicks fan, this is good, man. I like the story, man. 27 years since 1999, they've been at the NBA championship. Their last championship was 1973. I didn't even realize it had been that long. So, of course, Jalen Brunson, he won the MVP, Eastern Conference Finals, presented by Nick Greats, Clyde Frazier, and Patrick Ewing gave him that award, man. It's a beautiful thing. Now, they wait for their Western Conference opponents between the San Antonio Spurs and Oklahoma City Thunder. That series is tied 2 games apiece. Game 5 is tonight. Rick, I don't know, dog. I'm still riding with Oklahoma City. I just think they're going to be too strong for a 7-game series.
5: You think so?
6: Yeah, man. I know.
5: New York looking good, man.
6: They got to get by San Antonio first. They got to get by because San Antonio ain't laying down. Ooh. But it's going to be a good matchup either way.
5: Yeah, that dude out there blocking them doggone shots like he playing volleyball. He should have been on the volleyball team.
6: Yeah, Victor Wembanyama is a whole nother. He's a problem.
5: I mean, out there slapping them damn shots. I'm telling you, you shoot a damn three. you know, whatever. He blocking threes from up, from in the paint.
6: Oh, man, he's shooting.
5: Three, man, that's about blocking a three from in the paint. You got to be tall as hell.
6: Well, let me tell you something. He's not only that. He's shooting threes from half court.
5: That's like you in there playing with your son basketball goal, the little, play basketball goal.
6: Yeah.
5: Yeah, you shoot jump. Like you in the kitchen shooting jumpers, shooting down in the goal. He playing golf at this point.
6: It ain't fair, dog.
5: Fair for somebody to be 7'6". Like, man, imagine where this cast is going to look like when you die.
2: Oh, Lord.
5: They're going to leave it in the aisle. They ain't going to be able to swing it around. The hell?
6: Legs hanging all out the end on the back.
5: Yeah, you're gonna be on an 18-wheeler like on a bed. Like when you gotta have six graves. Like a ditch. Like digging a ditch.
1: Drop it like it's hot. Drop it like it's hot.
9: So hot,
1: and
9: this hot.
5: You can
9: catch me at the hot spot.
5: This
9: the BRAT.
5: I don't even know how I got it. I'm sorry, right? Yeah, one thing about the comment, we'll start running. 29 before the top of the hour time for the hot spot. What up, Brat?
10: What up, Ricky? Good morning, everybody. I'm your girl, Brat Tat Tat, and this is the hot spot, but we bring you music, movies, and more, so let's get off into it. Well, y'all, doing a recent appearance on the One-on-One podcast, Steve Harvey broke down how he felt about maintaining human decency and gentlemanlike behavior, and he used Diddy as an example of what not to do. Here's what Steve said.
11: You have to practice acts of kindness. You've got to be a gentleman through it all. I'm not saying, look, man, the dude's going to have more than one chick. Okay, cool. I got that right there. But you don't have to be abusive with it and abrasive with it. And, like, you know, Puffy was doing all this, but, boy, let me tell you something, man. And he was getting away with a lot. But when that video came out, for you to be a public figure, wrap a towel around yourself and run down a public hallway not knowing who's at that elevator. It could have been other people at the elevator. But you go around there and there's no one at the elevator and that's your reaction to this girl? Yo, bruh. So now, that's what we caught on tape. My goodness, what's been going on when you ain't in front of the elevator?
5: Yep.
11: So now, you're just not a good person.
2: He absolutely said it all. He said it all.
5: Absolutely. Absolutely.
2: Yep.
5: Yeah, that was something and we can't forget about it either.
10: Yeah, it's hard to erase it out your mind.
6: As simple as that.
10: Yeah, well, we're going to move on, you guys. Because Dame Dash is looking to make a major comeback in the music industry with the launch of his new brand venture, Dash Records. He recently announced that the new label on Instagram, he was saying, is searching for hungry and talented creatives to help build the company from the ground up. Now, Dash is looking for recording artists, videographers, producers, engineers, makeup artists, stylists, and digital marketers. He's looking for everything. And in case you didn't know, this move comes during a challenging season for Dame, who's faced financial struggles and setbacks in several business and entertainment ventures over the past years. But one thing's for sure, Dame Dash says that he is ready to get back in the game. So if anybody looking for a new deal, Dame Dash is doing a new record label, y'all.
12: Well, that's cute. And I think Jay-Z should throw him a bone, Brad.
10: Last but not least, Queen Latifah hosted the 2026 American Music Awards, y'all, and it aired last night from the MGM Grand in Garden Arena in Las Vegas. And here's a little bit of her opening monologue. Epic.
13: I gotta say, it feels so good to be back here hosting the AMAs after 31 years. Look at that. Can you believe that? And if you would have told me 31 years ago that I'd be back on this stage with a stack of awards, a star on the Hollywood Walk of Fame, and a career that has taken me from music to film and everything in between. Hi, Sun. Hi, that's you, baby. I would have probably looked at you and said, who you calling a trailblazer?
5: That's awesome. Congratulations to her.
10: That is awesome. And congratulations go out to all the winners as well. Best Male Artist went to Bruno Mars. He also won two others for Best R&B Album and Best R&B Song for I Just Might. Our girl SZA took home Best Female Artist. Bieber won Best

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0: 1963. 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
1: This is the Daily Play with Joy Taylor. Wow, wow, wow. New York is heading back to the NBA Finals for the first time in nearly 30 years, and Knicks fans are partying like it's 1999. And they did it in style, completing their second straight sweep of these playoffs, knocking up the Cavs in four games to win the Eastern Conference Finals. Absolutely remarkable. Celebrity Row took over the arena in Cleveland, and the Knicks ran away with the game almost immediately. New York didn't have a 20-point score, but six Knicks scored double digits, and Jalen Brunson walked away with a Larry Bird trophy for the Eastern Conference Finals MVP. It has been an unbelievably dominant run for the Knicks since the first round, and I can't wait to see what they do in the finals. 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
16: May we please pause for a minute of prayer, because when prayers become a habit, blessings become a daily occurrence. A prayer of gratitude can be as simple as saying or thinking, "Thank you, God. I love you, and I praise your holy name." Prayers can be both spoken and thought, and are really best when that occurs at the same time, because the essence of prayer is the feeling that is generated, whether it's physical or mental. Just think for a moment about how good it makes you feel when someone expresses their gratitude to you. That feeling of warmth that is indescribably pleasurable. It just outright makes you happy, regardless of what your mood was before that feeling of joy permeated your very being. Now multiply that feeling of joy by billions, as throughout the world and in countless different languages, we offer up our gratitude to God. Thank you, God. We love you, and we praise your holy name. Amen and hallelujah.
0: Suck it up.
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0: out. It's Tuesday, so we all going to be throwed off all week. I already know it. Listen, how was your Memorial Day weekend? It was a little soggy outside, but y'all was still outside, okay? Now, I done doubled back because fam done got a bushel of crabs, so I had to double back 2 days in a row sitting there picking crabs. And you know what? Now that I have been around my little cousins, this is not the same when we were growing up, okay? Because, baby, they were like, I ain't picking these crabs for you. They would put one crab in front of me, and I remember this as a youngin'. They would put one crab in front of me, and I would try to go to work on that, thought I was doing something. And when I finished, they daggone there was fighting to get my pile. Now, I got her pile. She left all that meat on there. They don't be teaching the kids how to crack their own crabs like they used to no more. It's like, I'll do it for you. Shout out to my Uncle Mike. I'll do it for you. Nah, put the crab in front of her like y'all used to do us. So, and they heavy this season. Y'all had some crabs already? They heavy. All right, well, that was greedy. Listen, I am ready to get things started, y'all. How about I got tickets today to see Buju Banton and Stephen Marley, and I got tickets to the show you want to go to, RARSSENCE. Yeah, R-E with special guest EU featuring Sugar Bear, the 9:30 Club, y'all, July 3rd. I got those coming up at noon. How about I give those Buju tickets away right now? Can we do that? Can we start off the week this way, okay, with some good energy? All you need to say is, I love Magic 102.3, and you will be at Jiffy Lube Live July 15th, 202-432-1023. 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
16: 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Hey, I'll talk to you tomorrow morning from 6 till 10. Y'all remember this one?
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0: Our girl India Ari. Video on the People Station Magic 102.3. DJ in the midday. Somebody's about to get some tickets. That's right. That's how we kicking off the week. Yeah, sending you to Jiffy Lube Live. Hello, hello.
1: Hello.
0: Hi.
1: Hi. Is this Vic?
0: It sure is. What's your name?
1: Michelle.
0: Hey, girl. Hey. You know how to show some love.
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0: You like, oh, yeah, I already got that. I got that.

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4: Yes, make sure you follow us on social media at the VJ Experience or at Magic DC. Well, this is messy, okay? I haven't even really been watching The Real Housewives of Atlanta like that. I've just been watching the clips, and baby, I had to go back and look and see what the tea was, because Kelly Farrell, all right, she is speaking out after social media users started playing detective, and, you know, this latest drama where she got into it with Portia Williams, right? And Portia accused Kelly of allegedly being involved with a married pastor and claimed that Phaedra knew the man and his family. And Phaedra was in the episode like, I know. Oh. But, you know, freaking Fret, back at it again. So after the episode aired, fans immediately went to, like, Phaedra's followers and tried to see. They had a list of the pastors that she was following. They done had Shawnee husband on there. They done had Pastor Brian on there. They had all these people that Phaedra is following. And I thought that that was really messy. But Kelly appeared to shut the speculation down. She did her own video. Here's what she had to say.
2: And one thing I don't do is break up anybody's home or anyone's business or anyone's relationship. That is not my thing. It's never been my thing. At the end of the day, this is a show. And it's all fun and games, but when I have people sending me messages about their families and their congregations, I want no parts of this, right? Mm-hmm. Y'all ain't gonna get me banned from church.
4: But did you sleep with the pastor is the question. All of that, who did all of it? I don't know if you answered the question, but she said that people from churches and the pastors and the congregations have been DMing her, so that was her way of shutting it down. Now, we'll see how far this goes. Meanwhile, did y'all watch the 52nd American Music Awards? Well, it went down last night. I'm gonna just let y'all know. Let me see. Cardi B had a big night. Okay, she won Best Hip Hop Album for Am I the Drama. She won Best Hip Hop Song for Uri's Time. And also Best Female Hip Hop Artist. Kendrick Lamar won Best Male Hip Hop Artist. And of course, the show was hosted by our girl, Queen Latifah. Chris Brown, Breezy, is celebrating a new accomplishment after receiving an honorary doctorate degree in visual and performing arts from Harvest Christian University in Dallas. He shared photos from the ceremony on Instagram over the weekend, and he has a Doctor of Philosophy degree. He said, his captions say, I did a thing. Now, if he start going by Dr. Brown, are y'all going to say something about that? Is it going to be a thing if he goes by Dr. Brown? I'm just asking. Finally, Dame Dash is getting back into the music business, yes, with the launch of Dash Records. So he announced on Instagram that he's currently searching for hungry and talented artists, producers, videographers, engineers, and creatives to join the label. He encouraged people to, like, send their email to him. He said, it's the hottest record label in the world.

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0: 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Alongside Tanisha Nicole and Albert Somebody Trippin'. And at 5, it's DJ Six Sense in the mix. Getting you through traffic wherever you are in the DMV. 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

0: Trending. Well, I will say it is local and trending, but it is grown folk combo. So this is for all of my DC DMV commuters, okay? Specifically Maryland and Virginia drivers. Now, Congress is trying to block the idea before it even starts. What am I talking about? Charging Maryland and Virginia drivers a fee to enter the city. Now, some leaders say congestion pricing could reduce traffic and help fund public transportation, right? Critics are saying that DMV commuters already spend enough on gas, on tolls, on parking, on taxes just to get into DC every day. So what do you think? Is it smart or is it too much? This would be a congestion traffic fee to reduce it. Should DC, I'm just laughing because Rico is giving me this look like, yeah, I wish I would pay to come into the city.
1: Man.
0: Not when the line is right there. So I'm thinking maybe this is like more so downtown. Cause it's a lot of little ways to get into the city from Maryland.
1: So, but let me give you, yeah. It's crazy that you said the line is right there.
0: Yeah.
1: Oxon Hill, Southwest, Southeast. Right there, period. The line, Southern Avenue.
0: Yeah.
1: If you walk across the street, you're in Oxon Hill.
0: It's a lot of right there off of a branch.
1: Yo, and if you look at it, we already getting charged because if you forget to get gas in Maryland,
0: man,
1: you go to DC.
0: Hey, what? Gas prices in DC, I don't know if they just be like, you know what, we just, whatever Maryland and them charge, we going to put a dollar on it.
1: Man, you buy the iPhone.
0: A dollar. On gas in D.C. The way that I know you're not supposed to drive with your light on, with the gas light on, but the way I had to get out of the city to go into Maryland and a little further down in Maryland to get gas was ridiculous.
1: And don't forget,
0: it was like $5.46, $5.66.
1: About to say
0: $5.90.
1: Don't forget that you need gas before you go to Georgetown, because you're gonna be in trouble.
0: Oh no, it's that one gas station.
1: That one Exxon.
0: That one little. It's real little. Is it still there? I haven't been in Georgetown in a minute. Is it still there?
2: It's still there.
0: And I feel like they got to pump it for you. It looked like one of them. But listen, should D.C. charge Maryland and Virginia drivers a fee just to enter the city? And I know a lot of my folks that bought their house in Maryland, you know, they went out of the city, but they from the city and they family in the city. So every time you come to the city, come see grandma and them.
1: Mm-hmm.
0: You're going to get charged? It's going to be like Easy Pass? They're going to put those... I can't even...
1: Already.
0: Y'all going to have to come over. Hey, y'all going to have to come over the line. No, let's talk about it. 202-432-1023. We're inside a Grown Folk Combo. You know you can weigh in on social media at the VJ Experience. I don't know if I'm feeling this idea. Should D.C. charge Maryland and Virginia drivers a fee just to enter the city?
1: Let's have a cookout at the line.
0: At the line. 202-432-1023.
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0: TLC, Creep, right here on the People Station Magic 102.3. BJ in the midday. It's Mick Jagger. All right, so this one is really for my commuters. If you're riding around and getting it, here's what's being discussed. DC leaders have been exploring a congestion pricing plan, which is similar to New York's. You know, New York has one where drivers pay a fee to enter certain parts of the city, especially downtown during high traffic hours. Well, one proposal here could charge up to $10 during the weekday rush and then maybe possibly weekend fees around $5. Congress is trying to block DC from ever creating a plan like this. So for the combo today, should DC charge Maryland and Virginia drivers a fee just to enter the city? Hello, hello, who's this?
1: Naya.
0: Hey, all right, let's talk about it.
1: I feel like it would be a little bit too much if they do all that, because I'm a business owner and I already be all over the DMV. I don't think that's beneficial.
0: Yeah, so like, is it every time you come into the city within one day? Because I could go somewhere in D.C. and then next thing I know, I'm in Maryland, but then I got to come back to D.C. So am I going to get charged every time?
1: Yeah, I'm not trying to pay all that. That's...

0: Okay.
1: All the laughs, real talk, R&B, and throwbacks you want are right here. Starting at 3, it's the Russ Parr Show. 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

0: De La Soul. Yes, me, myself, and I right here on the People Station, Magic 102.3. DJ in the midday. It's time to wrap up Grown Folk Convo. And this one right here. Okay, the people said, not on my watch. So DC leaders have been exploring a congestion pricing plan. Okay, that means you will pay a fee. If you are a Maryland or Virginia driver, you would pay a fee to enter certain parts of the city. And a lot of this is during the high traffic hours. They are proposing charging up to $10 during weekday rush hour and possibly weekend fees around $5. Okay. Not with gas prices like this. So I want to know, should DC charge Maryland and Virginia drivers a fee just to enter the city? Will it, you know, ease up the traffic that the city is known for? Or is just this just a way to generate money from us? They just want us to pay. Okay, we already got these tickets. Hello, hello.
1: Hey, Vic, this Bones with DPWW Street Crew, Vic.
0: Hey.
1: Hey, Vic. You know, look, I done moved out to Maryland. I done moved from Southeast out to Maryland, right?
0: Mm-hmm.
1: You know, and I'm telling you, you know, charge us, charge people that live in Maryland to come to D.C., they already charging us. We already got to pay. They got a ticket. They got a ticket light at every other block. So that's a fee. That's a fee to come into the city right there. All them ticket lights they got.
0: Nah, you right.
1: Uh-huh.
0: I'm still mad about that $200 ticket I got.
1: Yeah, it already costs to come in this city. You know, every other block, they got a ticket light or a stop sign light. They got a light somewhere.
0: Now, those are the craziest ones.
1: So, yeah, you know, so, they, you know, we already paying a fee to come into the city.
0: Right, and we're not trying to pay no more. We ain't paying the $5. Thank you, Bones. Hello, hello. What's your name?
2: Hey, Vic, this is Stephanie. How are you?
0: I'm good, Stephanie. Are you trying to pay that fee to come into D.C.?
2: No, and I'm a native Washingtonian, born and raised. I live in Maryland now, but I think it's ridiculous. And not only do I think it's ridiculous, but do I think Maryland and Virginia are able to reciprocate? Can Westmore and Sandberger put out a law to say all the D.C. residents that come to Maryland, Virginia, got to pay? I mean, if you work at the Pentagon, if you go shopping at the malls, you got to come to Maryland and Virginia. So we're going to charge you, too. How about that? What makes D.C. so special? I mean, I love it. I live there all my life. But what makes it so special? Why we got to pay to go there? You ain't paying to come where I am.
0: Yeah, I don't know. That might change things. Thank you. Hello, hello. Who's this?
3: This is Chantel, and I have to comment on that ridiculous thing they're trying to do.
0: I know.
3: So what about the government workers that live in Maryland and work in D.C.? Are you going to give them a little something extra, extra, or are you saying they can work from home now?
0: Now, you know they're trying to get everybody back in the office.
3: Well, they must going to give us a free, easy pass or put some money extra in our accounts to do so. Because that's ridiculous. I'm looking to work from home, so give me a reason to stay home, please.
0: I know that's right. Thank you. I appreciate
3: Thank y'all.
0: You calling.
3: Have a good one.
0: Okay. Give me a reason to work from home. I love y'all. Oh, man. Listen, let's keep the conversation going. Hit me up on social media at the VJ Experience. Coming up at noon. You know we're taking things up a notch. DJ Dirty Rico is here. So the happy hour mix. Kicking your week off the right way, the biggest party on your radio. And-

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1: This is the Daily Play with Joy Taylor. Wow, wow, wow. New York is heading back to the NBA Finals for the first time in nearly 30 years, and Knicks fans are partying like it's 1999. And they did it in style, completing their second straight sweep of these playoffs, knocking out the Cavs in four games to win the Eastern Conference Finals. Absolutely remarkable. Celebrity Row took over the arena in Cleveland, and the Knicks ran away with the game almost immediately. New York didn't have a 20-point score, but six Knicks scored double digits, and Jalen Brunson walked away with a Larry Bird trophy for the Eastern Conference Finals MVP. It has been an unbelievably dominant run for the Knicks since the first round, and I can't wait to see what they do in the finals. 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

0: right here on the People Station, Magic 102.3. VJ in the midday. Big J. Oh. All right.
1: Me and Eminem was having a conversation.
0: Playing a trumpet. I don't know what's going on. DJ Dirty Rico. You make noise when the mic is not on.
1: Yeah.
0: I heard that.
1: Yeah, I do. My bad.
0: Well, we're about to get into it, y'all. The happy hour mix. And how was your weekend?
1: Weekend was crazy. It's still going, really. Big ups to the folks at the VFW in Suitland, Maryland.
0: Yes. Did you see? Well, I know you saw. Not did you see, but I saw that Lizzo went viral at the Go-Go.
1: Listen.
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0: Listen, Lizzo.
1: Lizzo and Tweet was at the party. The
0: you
1: R.E.
0: know,
1: party.
0: I love me some Tweet, too.
1: Tweet came in there looking real.
0: Did she perform?
1: No.
0: Dang.
1: Nah.
0: That'd have been great.
1: Nah.
0: And what I did last night, yeah. The Go-Go version.
1: Oh, but it's been done.
0: I know. But that's what I'm saying, like, right there with R.E., that would have been a moment.
1: That would have been, that would have been the thing. Yeah. But now they just came in, they made an appearance and everything. Big ups to Lizzo, you know what I'm saying?
0: Yeah,
1: just came in there, you know, swinging, you know.
0: Swinging?
1: Swinging her hair.
0: Oh, okay.
1: No, no, no.
0: You send me swinging. All right. Well, listen, fresh off of Memorial Day weekend, guess what, y'all? I have tickets to see Rare Essence with Sugar Bear, EU 930 Club, July 3rd. Rico gonna be there. I'm gonna go ahead and be in the building myself.
1: Why not?
0: Why not? I just need Dre. We gonna call him. I just need to say Parkland is on the stage. That one part on the stage. And give me a cowbell and I'm good.
1: Give you a cowbell?
0: Actually, I got one. Shout out to Stomp.
1: Oh, my God.
0: Stomp Dog.
1: I forgot Stomp gave you a cowbell.
0: He did.
1: I forgot.
0: Listen, y'all, if you want to go to the show, 202-432-1023, R-A-R, a double E-S-S-E-S-E-E, with Sugar Bear.
1: Ah,
0: you already knew.
1: Okay. Shut it.
0: Wow. Don't play with Sugar. 202-432-1023. Get on one line right now. Show some love. We got you. The Happy Hour Mix is up next with DJ Dirty Rico on Magic 102.3.
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9: You are going to see Red Essence, Sugar Bear EU, 930 Club. 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
10: Thank you.
9: You're so very welcome. All right, let's kick off the week the right way. DJ Dirty Rico. 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

Everybody clap your hands.

0: minute.
1: Hey, man.
0: Technology has really improved.
1: Is a mother.
2: Yes.
0: What kind of tricks going on over there? Just, I had to stop and pause. I was like, wow, that's pretty cool. Oh, man, wrapping up the happy hour mix. Thank you for that, Rob Bass, man. Yeah. That was just such shocking and sad news that we lost Rob Bass. And, you know, this song in particular is the one song that I remember always getting a party started when I was young at the car parties, at the house with my mom, dad, everybody on the dance floor partying in the house.
1: And
0: okay,
1: it's still
0: this
1: that.
0: Song right here, and it's still, that.
1: It's still that.
0: Wherever we go.
1: Yeah, you know what I'm saying?
0: Yeah.
1: He passed away 4 days after his birthday. His birthday is May 18th, man. So it's like, that joint, it kind of like hit me in the gut. Like, oh, man.
0: Yeah, it's just one of those artists that is timeless.
1: Yeah.
0: And, you know, you just don't think, we're losing a lot

0: we going to keep turning him all the way up.
1: Yeah.
0: Okay.
1: Cancer sucks. I'm going to say it. And I mean it. Cancer is like so bad when it hits your families and it even touches people that you know. You know what I'm saying? So it's like that dude right there. He was one of them dudes that was a cat. He was a cat.
0: Yeah.
1: He was one of them that you always had to respect whenever you saw him. Yeah. He was that cat right there.
0: Well, thank you for that, Rico. Yeah. And thank you for the mix. Man, I don't know. Is it hump day? Friday Eve? No, it's Tuesday.
1: It's just something to get you through the rain, man. To get you through the rain.
0: Okay. You know, especially after that weekend that we had. It was raining and soggy all weekend. Yeah, and now man. It's still the same thing. But we always bring some sunshine. And we appreciate you.
1: Definitely.
0: Biggest noise maker. Yeah. Listen, he'll be back tomorrow to get you over that hump, of course. And, yeah, DMV, listen, we still got to keep the party going. So keep it right here coming up at 1:45. Of course, I have another edition of your Midday Buzz. What is going on with Ray J? What is happening? Where are his friends? Okay, we're going to talk about that and more right here on the People Station Magic 102.3.
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1: I am the best I can, joyful woman. But life ain't always sweet. I gotta keep acknowledging myself. Check in on how I'm doing. I gotta keep loving on me. And

thing to warn parents about. What is it now? The FDA is warning parents about nicotine and tobacco products being packaged to look like candy, mints, and everyday items that kids may recognize. And so the agency sent out warning letters to several retailers accused of selling products designed to resemble things like breath strips. They got nicotine breath strips? What? Cough drops, mint containers, and some even come in flavors like Mighty Mint. So the FDA says the packaging is intentionally misleading and aimed at making the products more appealing to children while masking the fact that they actually contain nicotine. And I know that there are a lot of parents who may not even recognize that. You think that

are not, are banned, number one, but are not for kids either. And so this is just one more thing to add to the list of, you know, nicotine and tobacco products being packaged to look like candy. Man, it's always something. Listen, for more

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0: Because, listen, here's what I want you guys to do. I want you guys to join me, Tanisha Nicole, and Albert Somebody Trippin'. Yes, 3 to 7 in the afternoons, okay? Right here on your favorite station. That's Big Jagger doing her thing right there. Girl, you ready to get back to work? All right, it's okay. No, on the radio. Not... You know I don't do that stuff anymore, girl. Stop it. Right.
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Erykah Badu. Yes, Bag Lady, right here on the People Station, Magic 102.3, DJ in the midday. So coming up next, we're going to get into a little midday buzz. Kevin Hart is finally addressing the criticism around his Netflix roast. So what did he

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4: Yes, make sure you follow us on social media at the VJ Experience or at Magic DC. Well, Kevin Hart is finally responding to the backlash surrounding Tony Hinchcliffe's controversial George Floyd joke. During a recent interview, he admitted the joke wasn't tasteful, but said he wasn't surprised coming from Tony. He defended the overall roast, and he called Tony Hinchcliffe's set one of the strongest of the night. He also responded to critics, including George Floyd's brother, who felt he should have done more than laugh the joke off. Kevin Hart made it clear he stands by how he handled the situation, saying he appreciates comedy and reminded people that he wasn't the one who actually made the joke. He also revealed he personally spoke with Stephen Jackson, who we know is a close friend of George Floyd, afterward to really clear the air. So there you have it. Switching gears here, Queen Latifah may be getting ready to drop some new music. I'm actually here for it because the Queen is... she's like the coolest, right? She just be chilling in her own lane, minding her own business, doing her shows and plays and all the things. But she revealed she's been sitting on unreleased music for years and said 2026 might finally be the year that fans hear it. And so, yeah, she said she plays the music so much privately that it already feels released to her. But no, we need you to share it with the world. Speaking of sharing things with the world, Ray J shared an L that he took. Okay, I just happened to hop on social media and saw Ray J, and not just in a boxing ring. Ray J was in an MMA fight, feet and hands, you know what I mean? And he suffered a second round knockout loss. And when I say this guy, super hot fire, put that super hot fire on him and knocked the sonic rings out of Ray J, he thought he was Batman. Okay, Ray J was looking, you know how somebody got that look in their eyes where they don't really know where they at or what had just happened, but they know something did go down. This was a celebrity fight that happened in Vegas over the weekend, and it became one of the viral moments where Ray J had a knot. Like a cartoon knot. Like, you remember how what's the coyote and the roadrunner, and then somebody would get a knot and it come up like a cartoon? That's how Ray J's head was looking. I don't know who told him it was a good idea to get into an MMA fight. How you skip over boxing and go straight to MMA fighting? Okay, and neither one of them looked like they were really in shape for MMA anything. Okay, and then at the end of it, Ray J was looking at him like, this one's

because remember, we had agreed on it. And that's why it took me back to that Martin episode. Because Martin got it in on that dude. And the dude was like, it's a charity event. We're not supposed to be fighting. So, yeah, shout out to Ray J. And Chris Brown came with Ray J, was rooting for him, did an interview beforehand and said, you better not lose. And guess what? He lost. And Chris Brown was dying laughing. And speaking of Chris Brown, congratulations on receiving that honorary doctorate degree in visual and performing arts from Harvard Christian University in Dallas. Now, if he uses Dr. Brown,

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1: 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Hey, get that little...
0: I'm trying to give sexy energy.
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0: what are
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0: you doing?
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0: Okay, you give me sexy then.
1: Hey, what's up, y'all? Oh, by the way, that's Tanisha Nicole. I'm Russ Parr. 3 to 7 in the afternoon. Okay, join us, the Russ Parr Show. We're back, and we're proud. 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

Folded right here on the People Station. Magic 102.3. BJ in the midday. Mick Jagger. I hope this is a fire drill, okay? And not a real fire up in here. Fire alarm warning. All right. Listen, it's time to get into what's local and trending. If they run in here and say it's a fire, I'm out of here. I'll just let y'all know right now. Listen, y'all, new details are emerging about the man accused of opening fire near the White House over the weekend before being shot and killed by Secret Service agents. Now, authorities are saying 21-year-old Nasir Best was from Dundalk, Maryland, and may have been dealing with mental health issues. Best reportedly graduated from Dundalk High School in 2023. Switching gears, D.C. is getting more electric vehicle charging stations, and they're going on the light poles. Yes, a company called VoltPost is retrofitting existing streetlights into EV chargers to cut down on installation costs and construction time. Some of the streetlights don't be working, so is it going to be a situation? Are they going to fix the streetlights, too? Shout out to my DDoT crew. Listen.

And I just threw D-Dot out. I don't even know if D-Dot handled the light poles in the city. So my bad, D-Dot crew. I do have a story about D-Dot coming up, though. But listen, Montgomery County Public Schools is offering retirement incentives to help offset upcoming staff cuts to budget challenges. Now, eligible employees are being offered up to $12,000 if they choose to retire by July 1st. School officials say the move is aimed at reducing the impact of planned position reductions for the next fiscal year. Here we go. Drivers in D.C. could see delays along I-395 after concrete fell onto the freeway near the 7th Street Southwest overpass. Now, DDOT has shut down the right lane between Main Avenue and 3rd Street Tunnel while the crews investigate and clean up the area. Officials believe the concrete may have come from an elevated retaining wall, so I hope they do find out where that is. And as of me reporting this story, the right lane was still closed. But DDOT, if it's open again, y'all hit me up and let me know. All right. And finally, the Scripps National Spelling

0: $50,000 cash and prizes. Now, hold on. Now, what are the words? Because when we, now, how do you enter? You got to be under a certain age, like $50,000 to spell what? Some of y'all wouldn't even be able to win $250 the way y'all be misspelling stuff. I mean, spell check. Y'all don't see the red squiggly line under it when y'all be right. Okay. Anyway, listen, shout out to all of the participants of the Scripps National Spelling Bee. And for all these stories and more happening in and around the DMV, you know you can always log on to MyMagicDC.com.
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Right here on the People Station Magic 102.3, DJ in the midday. Hey, Lisa. Thank you for checking in with me. Listen, y'all, if you are looking for something different to do in D.C. this summer, tickets are now available for a brand new museum underneath the Lincoln Memorial. Yes, it is underneath it. The new Underground Museum officially opens June 25th and will give visitors access to a massive

0: and the way they're just looking outside and we playing these summer songs, but it still gets you in the mood, right? We are the People Station, Magic 102.3, DJ in the midday. Y'all, it is time for me to get on up out of here. What have y'all been doing with these soggy days? Y'all been catching up on shows and all that. I'm going to tell y'all, I'm a Marvel nerd, so I've been looking at all the side shows to connect everything with the Marvel universe and all that. So if you want to get in a good convo with me, let's talk Marvel. We're talking what? Quantumania? We're talking the Multiverse of Madness? Okay. Yeah. I had to get my nerd on for a second. Look, y'all know the Russ Parr Show is up next. They are going to get you through your ride home. And as always, tomorrow, yes, I have more tickets for Rare Essence, EU Sugar Bear, and Buju Banton and Stephen Marley. So we're going to kick the show off like that. All right? Hit me up on social media at The BJ Experience. As always, love you for listening, DMV. Keep it right here with Magic 102.3. Hi, y'all.
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17: May we please pause for a minute of prayer, because when prayers become a habit, blessings become a daily occurrence. A prayer of gratitude can be as simple as saying or thinking, "Thank you, God. I love you, and I praise your holy name." Prayers can be both spoken and thought, and are really best when that occurs at the same time. Because the essence of prayer is the feeling that is generated, whether it's physical or mental. Just think for a moment about how good it makes you feel when someone expresses their gratitude to you. That feeling of warmth that is indescribably pleasurable. It just outright makes you happy, regardless of what your mood was before that feeling of joy permeated your very being. Now multiply that feeling of joy by billions, as throughout the world and in countless different languages, we offer up our gratitude to God. Thank you, God. We love you, and we praise your holy name. Amen and hallelujah.
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0: me to see TV. Yes, it's fuck you, motherfucker.
1: She ain't the big girl. I'm the fucking big girl. Bitch, your fucking mouth, you fucking idiot. Well, fucking come on in, bitch.
0: Fuck you, motherfucker. It's a reality show like no other.
2: Point him out.
3: That's
2: but
3: how
2: you did it. So fine.
3: That's how you feel, then that's how you feel. Okay. Then control your man. That's you.
0: I take that back. Actually, it's a reality show like every other.
4: You're with your ass. I don't give a f-. You don't give a f-. Just mother f-. Stay the f- away from me. I'm not playing.
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1: Bitch, I'm a millionaire. You understand what I'm saying? 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

Did you know that 83% of workers globally are struggling with burnout? 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Platforms like Black Health 365 help you recognize the signs and take action. 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

0: 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Yes, we are the People Station. Russ Parr here. Hope you guys had a great weekend. It was funny because I saw something online where somebody said, when did Washington, D.C. and Maryland, Virginia become a rainforest?
1: Man.
0: You know what I mean?
1: It's
0: been raining for a week?
1: Yeah, it just hasn't stopped.
0: Didn't stop me from barbecuing, though.
1: Did you still cook out?
0: I went out and I made some smash burgers.
1: What?
0: Me and my wife yesterday.
1: I'm proud of you because...
0: In the rain.
1: I wasn't smelling grills like I normally do because normally you can smell the cookout. I feel a lot of people did not cook
0: Stomach
1: out yesterday.
0: Stomach starts growling. You're like, yeah. So much going on. Kevin Hart speaks out. He talked to Charlamagne the God, defending some of the racism on his roast.
1: Mm.
0: And watching that interview... The same guy I used to know.
1: Yeah, I wasn't.
0: He might
1: be
0: a little upset if you heard me say that, but I don't care.
1: I was actually shocked by the way he handled the questions.
0: He's the nicest, sweetest guy, and there's a certain amount of, and you know, somebody will say, "Well, Russ, you're just a hater because he's successful and so."
1: No,
0: I root for people to be successful.
1: I just felt he was a little. He was insensitive. He was real. I feel like when they asked him about his, like, the family, about George Floyd's family, he's like, basically, he don't have to talk on it. He don't need to
0: say it. I didn't say it, so why are you guys coming at me?
1: Why are you coming at me? Like, because you were the one who produced it. Like, you made a decision.
0: And you made
1: it
0: clear.
1: Who was on there.
0: You know, Hurt Productions did it.
1: Yeah.
0: Okay, so you controlled that.
1: Yeah, who you had on. You decided on who.
0: But that was interesting. And then a former air personality here on this station, Amanda Seals. She's going in on Jasmine Crockett.
1: Yeah.
0: Well, what is it? Just can I be a contrarian just for the hell of it?
1: I feel like that's what it is because this whole Dr. Cheyenne or not Dr. Cheyenne thing, she was saying, oh, there's nothing wrong with it. It's okay that she's like, girl, she lied about being a doctor and you're defending that.
0: Well, do we know for a fact that she did lie?
1: That's
0: or?
1: What they're saying, okay. But I won't. So allegedly, she doesn't have documentation.
0: I'm a fan of Amanda Seals. I think she's very, very talented and so on and so forth. But I see people for who they are, you know, and basically to go after someone of your ilk, you can do that. You can do that. That is fine. But there's a pattern.
1: Yeah.
0: It was
1: Kamala Harris.
0: Kamala Harris, who was getting ready to break all historical obstacles there were, and you go and you slap her around.
1: It's just sad.
0: Now you slap around Jasmine Crockett, who I thought made such an impassioned speech on the floor.
1: And it's not what you say, it's how you say it as well.
0: Right.
1: And I feel like she attacks, and I don't like that. But as soon as you start to say something about her, baby, she's the victim.
0: Oh, yeah.
1: And I also don't like that she self-diagnosed herself with autism, but that's a whole nother conversation.
0: Well, yeah, I don't want to get into
1: you
0: that.
1: Don't self-diagnose.
0: But there's obviously people need attention. And look, she can call up and say
1: she's
0: whatever the hell she wants.
1: Yeah, intelligent.
0: She's an intelligent woman, but you know,
1: to
0: me, that is part of trying to be accepted.
1: I don't know.
0: Trying to present yourself to be something more than you ever. Somewhere along the line, somebody told her you're not very bright.
1: Well,
0: and you know, and it can turn into something like this. Like, I'm the smartest person in the room.
1: Wow.
0: And what I say, no matter who it hurts, I'm going to get some clicks.
1: When she started to brag about the fact that she would say, I'm the most unliked person, like, that's not something to be proud of.
0: But do you think that that's something that she enjoys?
1: Maybe.
0: Some people like being the villain, you know?
1: No, but she likes being the victim.
0: I totally support her speaking her opinion. I don't have to like what she says. It's like, I mean, like, Kevin and Hart and I are friends.
1: Yeah.
0: I didn't like what he said.
1: Yeah.
0: You know, I do have a problem with it.
1: I don't like, and it's not what you say, it's how you say it as well. And I just felt it came off as insensitive. So.
0: I thought Charlamagne did a great job with his interview.
1: Yeah. And yesterday.
0: Holding his feet to the fire.
1: And yesterday was 6 years since George Floyd was killed and murdered. And so just to have.
0: And
1: that,
0: the joke we're talking about, he's saying, in essence, that George Floyd would be looking up at us right now, basically saying he's in hell.
1: Yeah. No.
0: And that, to me, just erased all the knee on the neck, all the racism, all the...
1: It wasn't funny.
0: No, it wasn't funny.
1: I, you know what? I think this, let's say this. Okay, it's a roast. They're talking whatever. But when the camera panned to Kevin and he's crying, laughing with tears in his eyes,
0: I think that's what bothered a lot of people.
1: Because Regina Hall, baby, she sat there.
0: I'm not giving this any credence.
1: Nope.
0: Let me just say this. And I love Kevin and I kind of hope this doesn't happen to him. This will affect his career. Because it doesn't take long for black folks to feel like, oh, you're not down with us?
1: Yeah.
0: Okay, see ya. OJ tried to come back.
1: George Floyd was a bigger thing for all of us.
0: Yes, because we watched it on TV for weeks. It devastated us as people.
1: Because we have a list of others.
0: And you're going to minimize it and diminish it because of a joke? It was just a joke. Get over it. Nah. Not going to do it, Big Pimpin.
1: I can't. Like with Ahmaud Arbery, with... Breonna Taylor, like, we have black people that get killed by police, have gotten killed, and
0: it was almost
1: I can't joke about that.
0: No, and it was almost like Kevin was just so proud that I produced one of the biggest roasts ever.
1: What did you want me to do?
0: Right.
1: What did you guys expect? I was like, come on.
0: Stand up for your people.
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0: Magic 102.3, the People's Station, Russ Parr right here. Tanisha Nicole,
1: hey.
0: Albert, and of course, we were just kind of talking off the air about podcasters.
2: Yeah.
0: And I know a lot of y'all, you know, that don't listen to us and you listen to podcasters. This is for you guys that are not listening right now. But some of these guys are kind of out there. And I don't mean to be, because I'm a trained broadcaster with a degree in film and broadcasting and all that. And when I hear basic rules being broken, I thought, okay, that's the nature of the beast. But when you're consistently, you know, breaking the rules, like talking over each other, which we do here also, but we know how to stop it. But these guys don't.
2: Well, Russ, it's radio and podcasting. There's similarities, but there are differences too.
1: Yeah.
2: Like, I love the Cameron and Mace. I think it's what it is now. I think it's something like that. And then I love the Joe and Jada. Fat Joe has so many stories, which are classic stories of things you've never heard of before, and it's amazing. And then the comedian Godfrey and the former athlete Akbar Bir Jamila,
0: yeah,
2: they have a great one. I think it's called 154. Awesome.
0: And Shannon Sharp and Ocho Cinco.
1: Yeah,
0: that's a good podcast. But there are some now. Drink Chaps is something you got to get used to. Because they get drunk.
2: Yeah.
1: And
2: smoking.
0: And smoking. And they, after a while, it's just like everybody's talking at once.
1: But I enjoy it just because when people are a little lit, they start to tell a little bit more information.
0: Liquid courage.
1: Exactly.
0: But no one has told Noriega, let the person that is telling the story finish their story.
1: And that's what makes me mad, because I'll really get into it. I'm like, I can't wait. But he keeps interrupting them, and you're like, come on. And then they get off topic and off focus.
2: Yeah.
1: I don't like that.
0: Well, you know, it was interesting because Rachel Maddow, who I think is brilliant, she has a different podcast. Like every 2 months, she changes the name. I thought you want to stick with familiarity.
1: And be consistent.
0: I can tell.
1: Yeah.
2: Maybe it's not working, so she said, let me try this one.
0: Well,
1: you know who else?
0: She gets a whole bunch of people.
1: So I like this podcast. It's called The Read. I don't know if y'all heard about it. Kit Ferry and Crystal. A lot of people like it. And it's what I think about podcasting is funny is because they get to say the stuff that we say off mic. Mm-hmm. And what I mean is because we still certain cuss words and certain things that we can't say. But, you know.
0: But you got Tasha K.
1: What?
0: Who does a podcast.
1: Mm-hmm.
0: And
2: super messy.
0: But here's the bottom line. It's like y'all think just because, you know, you got a microphone and a voice that we have a lot of money.
2: Right.
0: So when you go to sue them, you find out
2: I'm broke.
0: Ain't got nothing over here. Right. So that's why, you know, Tasha K is constantly getting sued.
1: Yeah, because
0: she's not going to pay anybody.
1: But the thing is, she just makes stuff up at times. Mm-hmm. And hello, you can't do that. That's defamation.
0: Candace Owens does the same thing.
1: Well,

0: I think Candace Owens is very, very bright. I think she's very smart. Mm-hmm. But, you know, calling, you know, the French president's wife a man.
1: Yeah.
0: You know, with no evidence.
1: Over the top.
2: That was ridiculous. Well, you were talking about Fat Joe. The only thing people got a problem with Fat Joe, with his podcast, he likes to exaggerate. And sometimes when he tells his stories, he's one of those guys you're like, did that really happen that way, Joe? Like, I feel like
3: I believe him because
2: he puts baking soda on it.
3: Because, like, his the story where he had Mike Tyson come on, where he said that he took Remy Ma over to Mike Tyson's house one time, and he was scared because Mike Tyson wanted to stay. He wasn't trying to let her go.
0: Yeah.
3: So he had Mike Tyson on, and he
0: admitted
3: that.
0: Yeah. So you brought up one example. Thank you, Albert.
3: Somebody

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0: Ladies, are you tired of dating men in your country? 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
1: Wagwan, Belly Alexander Joseph Johnson is my name. And here's all you need to know. I'm 6'2" and 12 inches.
0: Maybe you prefer a delightful Irishman.
1: My name is Titus Jackson O'Shanahan Hennessy. And the ladies say I'm an absolute stunner and well built. And my lucky charms and Mickey are magically delicious. And I'd love to get off with, you know, or anytime you're feeling a little frisky.
0: Pick a man in any African country.
1: My name is Kofi Abrar. I'm athletic and I love to run. I would love to take you out on a 72-mile long jog where we would stop and make love in a lion's den. Does that sound good to you?
0: Or you just want to reach out to someone across the pond.
2: My name is Gabriel Edwards, and I fancy some soft music, a little bottle of wine, a lot of privacy, so we can walk around stalkers, eh? And then I'd like to for a little bit, or shag if you prefer. I'm open to whatever, love.
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0: people are talking about that joke. Talk about a set. Tony Hinchcliffe arguably had the best set, or one of the best sets. Like, what is it that you expect me? You want me to take a live production and stand up and fight Tony or have a reaction? Like,
1: yeah, punch him in the jaw or something. Kevin Hart finally speaks out. Talk with Charlamagne Tha God, and of course, we're gonna have you comment on his comments. That's coming up, y'all.

0: October London. It's magic. 102.3, the People Station. Russ Parr right here, and that's Albert over there. Tanisha Nicole.
1: Breaking news. The whole world is watching.
2: Just in case you missed it.
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0: Tanisha, get it, girl.
4: Hey. First off, congratulations are in order for Chris Brown, because a singer can now officially call himself Dr. Chris Brown. That's really? Right. Over the weekend, Breezy revealed he earned an honorary doctorate degree in visual and performing arts from Harvest Christian University.
0: Nice.
4: He shared a post where he said, "I did a thing," and it showed him in his cap and gown. Now, people were like, when he did, I did a thing, people assumed he went to school, he earned the degree. But
0: it's honorary.
4: Once they realized it was honorary, they kind of were giving him, some pushback in the comments, like, "Sir, you didn't do nothing.
0: Nah,
4: you got honored with it." But,
5: the memes was going hard. They had Miss Bryant handing him the degree.
4: Cheyenne Bryant.
0: Y'all crazy. That's what I like about social media, man. You guys are just so talented.
4: A mess. Meanwhile, check this out. Vivica A. Fox, she has social media swooning. Why? Because she opened up about the most unforgettable on-screen kisses that she's had. So they asked her, like, who was the best guy that you kissed? All these leading men, right?
0: Mm-hmm.
4: She named Morris Chestnut as her number one,
0: really?
4: Calling him his chocolate himself. She loves
0: really?
4: Morris. But second, she said, was Lorenz Tate.
0: Really?
4: She said the chemistry was so strong, she got caught up in the scene that she forgot the cameras were rolling.
0: Right.
4: And she was like, you know what?
0: She was like, oh my God, this is amazing. Let me put that back.
4: Yes.
0: You want to zip up there?
5: No movies with either one of them.
4: What? Okay, so she was in Two Can Play That Game with Morris Chestnut. And Why
5: Do
4: Fools Fall in Love?
0: Yes.
4: With, Lorenz Tate. All right. And Young of Miami, speaking of dating and kissing and all those things, just to let you know, apparently she says the best date she ever had was when somebody dropped $2.3 million on her on a date.
0: Oh, that's crazy.
4: Isn't that crazy?
0: And who was that?
4: Listen, she would not say a name, but we all know who can afford $2.3 million. I'm sure she was talking about
0: and
4: Diddy.
0: She's worth it.
4: You think so?
0: Okay.
4: You got to pay for it.
5: Somebody true.
4: All right. And finally, Kevin Hart. He finally spoke out about the Rose situation. He was with Charlamagne the God, and he was asked about why he didn't give pushback to Tony Hinchcliffe about the George Floyd joke. And listen.
6: It wasn't a tasteful joke to our culture, to our audience. But our audience that's watching the roast, if you're watching the roast, you get why they're doing it. I hate to say this, but I'm going to because we're being honest. People are talking about that joke. Talk about a set. Tony Hinchcliffe arguably had the best set.
0: So that means his joke about George Floyd looking up at us from hell was okay because his set was great.
4: Mm.
5: Crazy.
0: And I know Kevin hears what I'm saying. Well, he's not talking to me anyway. I don't care. But the bottom line is that is so way off poor reasoning as to justifying a horrific joke.
4: Yeah, as a black man. That was a black man that was murdered by a police officer.
0: That horrified a nation.
4: Yeah.
0: Even racist dudes were going like, man, that's a bit much. I mean, even
5: and
0: they.
5: Russ, you know, you was talking about earlier it hurting him, his career. You know, allegedly, they're saying his company is really in trouble.
0: Well, he talked about that on this podcast.
4: He did.
0: And, you know, he made sense.
4: It was a business move. He said he had to downsize his company.
0: So I get it, but, there's more stuff baked in there.
4: I just say this.
5: Definitely.
4: You as a black man to speak on that, and yes, we did expect for you to speak up. Yeah, or at least not laugh at the joke.
0: Don't shuck and jive in the corner laughing your ass off like, oh, man, that's the funniest joke ever. We saw what that guy did at the Trump rally.
4: Yeah.
0: With what he said about Puerto Rico.
4: Yeah.
0: So we knew what you knew what you were getting. You hired him. And then he went on to brag about how, Hart Productions were the ones that did this. And the most successful roast and is closing in on Tom Brady.
4: What's the cost of your soul?
0: Bingo. Ding, ding, ding.
4: And that was just in case you missed it with me, Tanisha Nicole, but we are taking your calls, Russ.
0: Yes.
4: We want to know what
0: coming up
4: feel.
0: In about 20 minutes, 202-432-1023. I'll play more of what he had to say. You might find it shocking or you may agree. We just want to get your opinion. You can call us at that number. We'll figure it out.
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0: reaction. 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Hey, man, f*** that joke.
1: Call me right now, 202-432-1023. Kevin Hart speaks out. Are you down with what he had to say? Call me right now. I appreciate it. Come on.
2: Yeah, B.
1: Yeah, B.
2: Talk your sh- How you gonna upgrade me? It's higher than number one. You know I used to beat that block. Now I bees the block. Kinda let me upgrade.

0: Station Magic 102.3. I'm Russ Parr, Tanisha Nicole, Albert. Everybody's up in here. So we've been talking about Kevin Hart. He went on with Charlamagne the God on his podcast and was talking about all this beef and the heat that he's catching from his roast. People are trying to hold him accountable for other people's jokes. And of course, Kevin sounded pretty irritated.
1: It wasn't a tasteful joke to our culture, to our audience, but our audience that's watching the roast, if you're watching the roast, you get why they're doing it. I hate to say this, but I'm going to because we're being honest.
0: Hold on before you say it. Call right now if you guys want to comment on this dude, 202-432-1023. The lines are wide open. I really want to hear what you guys got to say about this.
1: People are talking about that joke. Talk about a set. Tony Hinchcliffe arguably had the best set.
0: Oh, so it's okay to tell a joke about George Floyd and being in hell. I guess, okay.
1: Or one of the best sets. Like, what is it that you expect me? You want me to take a live production and stand up and fight Tony or have a reaction? Like, Tony.
0: Yes. Yes, I think we do, right? Okay.
1: Tony told a joke. We didn't like it. Okay. Hey, man, that joke. We move on.
2: Just want to know you can.
1: I don't fucking need to prove to people that I give a fuck.
2: Yes, you do.
1: No, I don't.
2: Just this time. Just one time.
1: No.
2: Yeah, just one.
1: No.
0: That's not who he always... I've known Kevin, not name dropping here, but I've known this man for a good 15, 20 years.
3: Yeah.
0: This wasn't who he was.
3: Yeah.
0: And I love him, and I even though I disagree with him, I still love the man. I think he's very talented. But this is damaging. I'll let you continue to hear it.
1: If you open that door, then that's the door that people expect all the time. Why the f*** do I need to do that?
4: I think it's because of how much the George Floyd situation affected so many people. This is, I think, I get what you're saying and how you stand on your business, and I respect
1: I'm
4: you for that.
1: I'm not talking about my business.
4: I think with certain things.
1: Did not say it.
4: But their pushback is it happened at Kevin Hart's roast.
0: So because he didn't say it, he should not be held accountable.
3: Oh, yeah. But you were the one that chose those comedians on there. And when the camera panned to you, you were laughing.
0: Laughing. Master done cracked another joke on us.
3: And by the way, George Floyd's family, he attended the funeral. Kevin attended.
0: Kevin's a good guy.
3: They were hurt. They were like, wait a minute. Why would you do that?
0: Right.
3: Why would you support that comedian?
0: Magic 102.3, hello.
5: Hello.
0: Yeah, your comment, please.
5: Hey, I've been on hold since

0: he would have lynched him from a bonsai tree.
1: Right.
0: And they thought that was funny.
1: They were laughing. Mm-hmm. And he says, but see, Kevin's telling us, this is what you should expect at a roast.
0: Nah, no, because, you know, I used to watch the OG roast and stuff like that. I even watched Justin Bieber's roast, and nothing was nothing like that. It's just so, it specifically stems off the climate that we're in right now.
1: Yeah.
0: And my thing is that even if that is supposed to be how the roast is supposed to go, nobody didn't fire back with no honky or no cracker joke or nothing like that. Nobody didn't do it.
1: Well, not on that level.
2: Who's
0: not on that level?
1: No, I said they didn't fire back with the white jokes on the level that they came at them.
2: And that's what Charlamagne was saying to Kevin. He was like, why didn't you go hard when you did your rebuttal at the end? Why didn't you do just something to be just as hateful in your retaliation? And he didn't.
0: If your argument is supposed to be that's what they do at roast, okay, so if they went low like that, then you should have took it to hell then.
1: You know what I felt like when he was talking to Charlamagne? I felt like he was lecturing us. Mm. You know, and it's like what was important to him is having the most successful production.
2: The money.
1: And I'm like,
2: the viewership.
1: He wasn't this jaded to me. This is my opinion, okay?
2: Yeah.
1: Magic 102.3, hello?
3: Hey, what's up, Russ? It's Paul from D.C. How you doing,
1: Hey,
3: man?
1: Paul, good to hear from you, man. Your comment, please.
3: Man, at the end of the day, Tanisha said it properly. You know, what would it cost you to gain the whole world and lose your soul? And that's what a lot of these guys are doing now. They're losing their soul because they're trying to, you know, answer, you know, the money call. And that's why we're in the state that we're in as a race right now in terms of, you know, just the whole situation that we're dealing with and rolling back and everything.
1: But he's coming from like an ego perspective. You know, if you listen to the whole interview, he's talking about his production company and, you know, Heart Productions and so on and so forth. And basically the goal was to beat the Tom Brady roast, which had 900 million views. Well, and they're about 740.
2: What's
3: about the culture and the people?
1: Yeah.
2: What's so hard about him just saying, you know what, it was a rude joke. My apologies to the Floyd
1: family.
2: It'd
1: been easy.
2: And a roast like that, sometimes people do say crazy things.
1: But his defense is, I didn't say it.
2: Yeah.
1: Magic 102.3, hello?
4: Hey, Russ.
1: Yes.
4: What's going on, everybody? Hey, y'all. Hell yeah, he needs to be held responsible. Because, you know, regardless of if he did not say it or not, Russ, that's like me saying something on your show that's offensive. And, you know, you have to say something. You know, whether you have to go in the bathroom when it's over with and pull me up or say something right then and there. Because that's crazy for you to hide behind it.
1: But where he's coming from is that we should give Tony Hinchcliffe some props because he had one of the best sets.
2: Yeah.
1: That's crazy.
2: Because he was funny. He was funny to him.
1: Yeah.
2: That wasn't funny to me.
1: And the George Floyd family.
2: That was not funny.
1: This whole country was.
2: Can we not forget the I Can't Breathe t-shirts?
1: Right.
2: How we as a people were just up in arms. And it's not over with. We're still dealing with issues with ICE.
1: When we interviewed Shaw Underwood, I told her the jokes about your husband killing himself. Suicide is not funny.
2: Yeah.
1: Rape is not funny. And saying somebody that was murdered on national TV is in hell. Is not funny.
2: Yeah, and murder because of his skin color, we know that's what it was. Racism, it's not funny. Chelsea Handler was the only person that I know has spoke out
1: and said, this wasn't funny to me.
2: Yeah, because, I mean, Cheryl Underwood, she was like, hey, if you're going to say it, but she didn't even really.
1: But she said, you know, she told the dude, he said, I'm going to come after you.
2: But you better be funny.
1: You better be funny.
2: Yeah.
1: Magic 102.3, hello?
5: Hi, how are you?
1: I'm fine. What's your name?
5: Tierra,
1: what's your comment?
5: Okay, so I want to start off by saying that I love me some Kevin Hart. But I think the point that he is missing is that we're not holding him accountable for telling the joke because he didn't tell the joke. But what he's being held accountable for is his response / non-reaction to the joke. This was your roast. Your house.
1: There you go.
5: No, we didn't expect for you to stand up and slap him like Will Smith or, you know, whatever, but we did expect for you to hold up, wait a minute, now that's too far. Just a simple reaction like that would have went far, but you laughing and then saying that, you know, get over it, no, that's not it.
2: I'm happy you know? You said
5: and
2: that. You know why I'm happy you said that? Because you notice when the Dwayne Johnson, The Rock, was roasting,

0: him. He grabbed a mic and he went back. He was like, you went too far, Rock. He was joking about that stuff. But why couldn't he grab the mic and said, hey, the Floyd, all right now, let's move forward or something. He could have done something.
1: Let me give you my, and this is from my own personal opinion. Kevin Hart, to me, I've done about 3 or 4 movies with him. He's one of the most self-conscious people that I know about his image.
0: Yeah.
1: He is very cautious on how he is viewed. This is a far departure from the guy I knew 15 years ago.
0: Yeah.
1: Far departure. We would do movies and I'd have him going into illegal situations and we'd laugh and
0: so
1: joke.
0: So do you think Hollywood has gone to his head?
1: Money. I think when people say money changes you and then you got enough people telling you how great you are and patting you on the back, something clicked, something changed.
0: And that's why Cat Williams went up there. He made his jokes, but some of those jokes were not just jokes.
1: Oh, no.
0: I think when he was saying about the whole, you know, like you said, just sitting there laughing and Cat Williams is not telling jokes in some of those situations.
1: Appreciate your phone calls. You guys can continue to call 202-432-1023.
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0: 102.3, the People Station. And of course, yeah, man, the phone lines are just blazing about this Kevin Hart thing. And, you know, listen, I am not trying to demonize Kevin. That's not what I'm trying to do here. The bottom line is people are not happy, and they just want somebody to be held accountable for it. That's it. You know, that's what people want us to do. So, listen, we're going to take more of your phone calls in a matter of moments. The number here is basically 202-432-1023. Y'all stay right here.
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0: This is appropriate. It's Lauryn Hill's birthday today. Get it, Six.

0: today. And of course, DJ Six Sense, man, he did that just right. And if you're a Lauryn Hill fan, you just love the last 15 minutes like I did. So I just want to make sure that you guys are all covered, because that's just what we do.
1: 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The whole world is watching.
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0: Tanisha Nicole, let's go.
4: Yes, so the American Music Awards were last night, right?
0: Right.
4: And it was at the MGM Grand Garden Arena in Las Vegas.
0: Mm-hmm.
4: Queen Latifah was the host, and I love that she was hosting. Not only that, she brought her family out on the red carpet, and that was really cool to see.
0: Right.
4: But the winners, Cardi B won Best Female Hip-Hop Artist and the Best Song for Time.
0: Okay.
4: And the Best Hip-Hop Album for I Am Drama. So she's definitely a winner. Kendrick Lamar took the award for Best Male Hip-Hop Artist. Didn't see him on the list.
0: Wow.
4: All right. SZA took Best Female R&B Artist for the second year straight.
0: Mm-hmm.
4: And Bruno Mars, he got Best Male R&B Artist, Best R&B Song for I Just Might, and the Best R&B Album for The Romantic.
0: Mm-hmm.
4: Now, Leon Thomas, we love his song much. He got Breakthrough R&B Artist. So congratulations to all the winners. Everybody looked amazing. I love seeing them in their glam. Tiana Taylor looked amazing as well. So
0: she is in shape.
4: She is beautiful.
0: I mean, who works out? She got muscles everywhere.
4: Yes. You know what I love? It was one of her kids. It was so cute. She was on the red carpet and somebody asked Tiana, like, who's the one star that gets you, you know, starstruck and everything else? She's like, oh, just everybody. She was doing the politically correct answer.
0: Right.
4: Her daughter, Junie, she busted in and was like, Janet Jackson. She was like, she was crying when we surprised her with Janet. So, yeah, Janet is Tiana's favorite. All right. So, again, congratulations goes to Chris Brown, who added doctor to his resume.
0: Dr. Chris Brown.
4: Yes, Dr. Brown. Yes. So, he won an honorary doctorate degree for visual and performing arts from Harvest Christian University. Now, some people are giving him pushback saying, sir, you did not earn that. It was just an honorary
0: degree. He has a body of work.
4: Well, listen,
0: you know, a lot of us go to college for 4 years to learn something.
4: Yeah.
0: But the person that has been doing that job for 10 and 15 years is probably a little bit more valuable than that person with that 4-year degree.
4: Yeah, he actually hands-on experience. So he had captioned his photo of him in his regalia, right?
0: Nice.
4: With, I did a thing. And people were like, no, you didn't do it yourself.
0: No,
4: it was given to you. And I want to say this about Ray J. Did you see Ray J get knocked out during that MMA match?
0: Okay, can I tell you something?
4: What?
0: What Ray J proved to me is he can't fight.
4: He can't.
0: I used to box a little bit when I was a kid.
4: Okay.
0: I can tell when somebody throws a punch.
4: Yeah.
0: Like one time I saw Stephen A punching, and I'm like, oh, come on,
4: You can tell if they're a boxer or not,
0: or a fighter. Yeah, it's like, oh, Ray, you shouldn't have done that, man.
4: He got beat bad. He got knocked out by YouTuber Super Hot Fire.
0: Yeah.
4: Right? Now, here's what's funny. Putting Chris Brown in this, they interviewed Chris Brown at the actual match, and they were like, hey, are you, you know, betting on your boy? He's like, I ain't betting on Ray J. He was like, boy, don't embarrass me. You better not die. So,
0: but you know what? What was crazy, Ray J was mad at the end because allegedly they had worked out a deal.
4: They had a plan, right?
0: That guy was supposed to take a fall.
4: Oh, wow.
0: And he says, we would have all made money.
4: That's crazy.
0: But Ray J was following him around the ring. I said, you want to get knocked out again?
4: But did you see Ray J with the knots on his head? That's what was embarrassing. He had knots on his head.
0: Knots landing.
4: Yeah.
0: Love that show.
4: Anyway, and finally, Kevin Hart, he finally spoke out against critics with his roast. You know, Tony Hinchcliffe, he was one of the men that made racist jokes, and one in particular about George Floyd. And Kevin defended it and said that it was just a joke and people are making a big deal out of it. And what did you expect for him to do?
5: It wasn't a tasteful joke to our culture, to our audience. But our audience that's watching the roast, if you're watching the roast, you get why they're doing it.
0: Okay, that's his opinion. Of course, we got calls on it, too.
4: Yeah, we did.
0: Everybody was saying stuff, you know, and they weren't happy with it.
6: Yeah, my comment is, a lot of this stuff was teleprompt already. And some people said they was freestyling.
0: Good
6: but
0: point.
6: A lot of it, they was reading. So they should have cut it off if it had anything to do with the racist stuff that they did. They should not even had it teleprompt.
0: Tremendous point.
4: Yeah.
0: Tremendous point, because they said they had writers. And some people were complaining about all the white writers that were in the room. But a lot of that stuff was on teleprompter. He had an opportunity to look at the material and go, hey, this one's not cool. Can we yank it?
4: But Tony Hinchcliffe just did an interview, and he said the rest of them had to use the teleprompter and had writers. He said he did his own jokes.
0: He may have, but he could be lying about that.
4: Yeah.
0: Because I think that Kevin and those guys were trying to control that. That is a very good point. I really appreciate that.
6: All right. Y'all have a good day.
0: You too now. Thank you. Wow. That's a very good point.
4: Yeah.
0: And he's saying, well, I didn't have writers and so on and so forth. Then why did you go up to Shaw Underwood and tell her what you were getting ready to do?
4: Mm-hmm.
0: You remember? She said that?
4: Yeah. You know what? Remember, there was more than one comedian that was going up to him and saying, and I think he was one that said, hey, just to let you know, I'm going to make some of these jokes. And she was okay.
0: But they did discuss a lot of those jokes, you know, especially with the other guy that was talking about hanging him from a bonsai tree.
4: Well, again, you know, I get it. You may have not been able to control the jokes that they said, but your reaction and response, you're in control of that.
0: Oh, look at Massa making fun of us.
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3: 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Here's the phone number right now, 202-432-1023. I've got a pair of tickets to see T.I. live at the Fillmore happening on July 18th. T.I.'s latest record is adult. It's nice. I love that record. I sing it and I dance to it all the time. But I'm going to give it to you if you're calling number 10 right now, but you're going to have to answer a very tough question. The number here is 202-432-1023. You want some T.I. tickets? You better call me now.
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0: this for you, baby. 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You know, see me? Me can't take, me can't eat, me can't breathe. One, two, why you make me go through this and suck me up? Come back to me, baby. Yeah. I'ma do anything for you.
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2: I'm calling number 10.
1: Are you calling number 10? What's your name?
2: Tasha.
1: How you doing, girl?
2: I'm fine.
1: You like T.I.?
2: Bring them out, bring them out.
1: All right, girl, I'm not going to just give you these tickets. You're going to have to answer a really tough question in order to get these tickets, okay? Are you ready?
2: Okay.
1: All right. Here's the question. And you'll have 5 seconds to answer.
2: Okay.
1: Spell T.I.'s name.
2: T.I.P.
1: No. I said Chris spell T.I.'s name.
2: T.I.P.
3: She's T-I, playing Tip.
2: T.I.'s name. T.I.
1: I'm sorry, honey.
2: Tip.
1: I'm sorry. I asked you to spell T.I.'s name. Not his nickname. What's T.I.'s name? You have to spell it.
2: Oh, my God. I cannot think of his name. What is T.I.'s name?
1: You said it!
2: That's
1: T.I.
2: Name.
1: That's right! Yeah. Yeah. You got it, girl!
4: T.I.
1: T.I. I knew you were going to have a hard time with that.
4: That was a hard question, girl.
1: Girl, I got you a pair of tickets to see T.I. live at the Fillmore Silver Spring on July 18th. I'm going to be up in there with you, girl. Hold on the line. Let me get some information from
2: you,
1: okay? You're welcome.
2: Okay.
1: Boy, I knew that was going to be a tough one for her.
4: She was sweating.
2: Yes.
5: Back where he belongs. It's the Russ Parr Show for your ride home. 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

0: is not from Jamaica.
1: He's an island boy.
0: Yeah, but it sounds good, though. He's doing okay.
1: Yeah.
0: Our sponsorship for this lady, I don't know who, what salesperson did this.
1: I feel like Albert kind of.
0: Albert influenced
1: this. Probably influenced it in some way.
0: But that's okay. It's educational at the same time. Her name is Nancy.
1: Yeah.
0: And Nancy is here to demonstrate certain.
1: She has great products, though, absolutely, I will say.
0: Absolutely.
1: It's on my Christmas wish list.
0: Right. Mm-hmm. Hello.
2: Well, hello, Russell.
0: How you doing?
2: I'm doing well.
0: Oh, that's good.
2: I'd like to start out by telling you how much I really love being on your show.
0: Aww. Well, thank you.
2: I'm so very excited with the product I've selected for today's demonstration.
0: Okay.
2: It's a handheld Dustbuster cordless and rechargeable vacuum by Black & Decker.
1: Oh, a Dustbuster.
2: Oh, yes. Yeah. Okay. This particular model is so lightweight, and it fits nice and snug in one hand, freeing up your other hand for whatever. Now, it's not as large as a conventional vacuum, but size doesn't matter. I know how happy you are to hear that, Russell. Now, this mini vac comes with all sorts of attachments, and combined with the way it's contoured, there's not a crack in the house it can't reach.
1: Oh.
2: And oh, this Dustbuster really knows its way around a sofa.
0: All right.
2: Russell,
0: yes.
2: Have you ever tried to get between two tight cushions that just wouldn't budge?
0: J.D. Vance did.
2: Well,
0: I think J.D. Vance did.
2: Thanks to this household wonder, I've got the cleanest cushions in town.
0: Nah, I bet.
2: And if this weren't enough, this little vacuum can pick up liquid spills, too.
1: Oh, nice.
2: You just work it over the wet spot, and it sucks it dry.
1: Oh, that is good.
2: Well, I'm all set to demonstrate the Dustbuster.
0: Okay.
2: If you'd like me to.
0: All right, go ahead.
1: Girl.
2: Oh,
1: yeah.
2: Goody.
0: Goody.
2: Okay, here we go. Turn it on.
0: Yeah.
2: Let's see. Oh my. It's full power right from the start.
1: Oh, sounds very powerful.
2: Oh, nice. You can really feel the pull.
0: Right.
2: Oh, yeah. Oh, it's really picking up that dust.
0: Okay.
2: It's insatiable.
0: Nice.
1: Yeah.
2: I'm busting dust.
0: Okay.
2: I'm busting dust.
1: All right.
2: Yeah, bust that dust. Oh, bust it. Oh, bust
1: wait,
2: it.
1: Wait,
2: oh, yeah. Oh, yeah. Clean it up.
0: Nancy?
2: Right.
0: Okay.
2: Clean in the house.
1: Nancy?
2: I'm busting dust.
0: I know.
2: I'm busting dust.
0: All right,
2: I'm
0: Nancy.
2: Busting dust. I'm busting dust. I'm busting dust. I'm busting dust. I'm busting dust.
0: Nancy!
1: She's busy, right?
2: Yeah. Get it. Good. Oh, yeah. Oh, yeah. Yes,
1: wow.
2: Yes.
0: Oh, my gosh.
2: Yes.
0: Nancy.
2: The busting dust.
0: Oh, my gosh.
1: That's a great Dustbuster.
0: This is on Albert.
1: I need one of those.
0: No, you don't.
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0: 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Yes, we are the People Station. Got more TI tickets coming up, y'all. You have to keep listening. And, of course, it's basketball season. And the Knicks are going to the finals. What's it been, 20, 30 years?
1: Yeah.
0: It's crazy. Well, on the line right now, we got the Magic Man with his analysis. We don't want your analysis because we're not testing him for drugs or anything. But he's on the line. What's up, Magic?
2: Hey, what's up, Russ? It's Magic.
0: Yeah.
2: I'm sitting here having lunch with one of my favorite people.
0: Who's that?
2: And we're talking NBA and things like that.
1: Okay.
2: And I got to keep it down. But Shaq's going to give his analysis of the game last night. Shaq.
3: I just want to say that I feel that the Knicks are... It was really wrong.
0: What?
3: We feel like they take the ball and so little brother and if you tell him thing, then he's what cinnamon and it was
0: Magic.
3: You know, and
0: Magic.
3: Chuck said
0: we don't know what he's saying.
1: Not one word.
0: Magic
3: with the general.
2: Yeah, and I agree with him at times.
0: What?
2: Because, you know, I think that...
1: agree with what?
2: You know, basically what he was saying was... And that's hard to argue with,
0: yes,
2: you know?
0: Yes, it is.
2: Based on what he just said there.
0: Yeah.
2: But, you know, that's our NBA update.
0: All
2: the
0: right.
2: Magic Man with Shaquille O'Neal. It's the ultimate showtime.
0: Thank you, Magic.
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5: 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It's crazy.
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0: Magic 102.3, the People Station. Russ Parr right here. Albert, somebody tripping right there. Nicole right there. And, of course, Albert called me and, Tanisha, you got to watch The Crash on Netflix. It's trending. Tell everybody about this, man, because this thing is kind of, this is a really messed up story.
1: Yes. Yeah, so Crash is based on a girl named Mackenzie Shirilla.
0: Mm-hmm.
1: And basically her boyfriend and his friend were on the vehicle. They were driving and the vehicle crashed into a building.
0: Mm-hmm.
1: But the thing is, the girl driving, she accelerated like up to 100 miles per hour, did not brake, did not stop. And people believe that she intentionally killed
0: because they were
1: the
0: boyfriend
1: boys.
0: And girlfriend.
1: Yes.
0: And he broke up with her or something?
1: Well, they're saying they're saying
2: their relationship was rocky.
1: Yeah, it was tumultuous.
2: And he was on the verge of breaking up with her.
1: That's what they're saying. That was what they believe to be true because they have audio of her like cursing him out, going off, threatening him. So they're trying to build the story. What they built the story of is that was her way of going. She was like, I'm going to kill both of us.
0: What I saw is that, and what I heard is that she did a practice run.
1: That's what they said. 3 days prior, she did a dry run.
0: That's crazy. Right,
2: but then also, she was riding with, I think it was him and his cousin one time, and she was driving, and she was like, I'll kill us, I'll drive us off the road, and he had to grab the steering wheel.
1: Well, he ended up texting his mom or somebody and asked somebody to come get him because he was scared by the way that she was driving. So there was a history. So what they're trying to say is that she had POTS. The parents were saying, well, she passed out, and it was, you know, and
0: yeah,
1: it
0: but
1: was
0: they're saying
1: her.
0: That she turned the car
1: to turn?
0: His side for the impact against the wall.
2: Well, they have it on video. I think there was a street camera somewhere, and they said when she tried to, that's what her parents were trying to allege. But they were saying, you know, computers are in cars nowadays,
1: boxes.
2: So you can see every single thing. So when she turned the corner before she accelerated and hit the school wall, she turned with precision.
1: Yep. She had control of the vehicle.
2: So there's no way that she passed out.
1: That's what they're saying, yep.
0: Wow.
2: And then, like, the other parents were behind it. They was like, oh, this was an accident until more details started coming out.
0: It was premeditated.
1: But what gets me about it is the parents. The parents get me because they show video on her social media that the mom was following her on social. She was drug use, mushrooms, smoking weed, doing all these things. She was, like, 16 at the time. She was underage, 17 when the accident happened, so-called accident, it was a murder, happened.
2: And the dad was cool about it.
1: Yeah, and he was like,
2: it's cool that she smoked weed. I'd rather do that than any other type of drugs.
1: But then, here's the thing. They let her move in with her boyfriend, who was older, Dom, at the time when she moved in. I think he was 19, she was 17, and living, while she's in high school, living with her boyfriend.
0: And she's a sociopath.
1: That's what you think?
0: Yeah. You like premeditate to want to kill somebody because they don't want to be with you?
1: That's
0: the way it came out.
1: Because I think that she never was told no. Like with her parents, as a matter of fact,
2: she was super spoiled.
1: Yeah, so the dad said when she would get in trouble at school, he would show up to the school, and if she's crying, he'd be like, did you do it? And she'd say no, and he said, that's all I needed to hear, and he would leave. She never had consequences.
0: Right.
1: So I feel like they created the monster even more so.
2: And then right after, you know, she got out of the hospital and all these things, people were reaching out on social media trying to give her, like, deals for things, makeup deals, and she was, like, considering it. I mean, it was
1: crazy.
2: The
1: mom responded.
0: This is crazy.
2: Right.
0: And at the end of the day, y'all, it's on Netflix. It's called The Crash.
1: Yes.
0: If you guys want to watch it. I hope we didn't ruin it for you. But
2: we only gave a little bit away.
0: Yeah, well, you kind of know what happened, but how they get there is what makes it so interesting.
1: Yeah.
0: So, you guys, check that out. We'll be right back.
3: Hey, yo. Tell them the name. They say it's running the game.
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0: Magic 102.3, the People Station. Russ Parr right here. Tanisha Nicole right there.
1: Hey.
0: Albert, somebody tripping right there.
2: Yes, sir. And
0: interesting. I've been watching these videos. Have you guys been watching the videos with this lady?
1: Mm-hmm.
0: And she has this dog named Tino.
1: Mm-mm.
0: And I'm taking the dog up. And mind you, while she's talking, this dog is ferociously attacking her, biting her.
1: Wow. Yes, you're right. Yes, I have seen it.
0: I'm taking him over to meet the kids at the school today.
1: Yes.
0: And this dog, she's, stop it. Stop it, Tino.
1: He's biting on her. Yes.
0: It is hilarious.
1: She says she's an emotional support dog. I'm like, he's stressing you out, girl.
0: I'm going to post it on Russ Parr's World, y'all. Go to Russ Parr's World on Instagram. And you got to see this.
1: Yes.
0: But this dog is nuts. But it's the way she was trying to talk to him. And this dog is mauling her.
1: Yes. You know what? And speaking of how you talk to your pets, right?
0: Mm-hmm.
1: They say people who always speak to their pets in a high-pitched voice, according to a psychologist, mm-hmm. have certain traits. Do you talk to your dog?
0: Only when I want, when I'm, when I've been mean to, mad at him for peeing somewhere. I'll like, hey, come on, I'm sorry. That's what I used to do my kids. If I get mad at my
2: like
0: kids, and
2: baby,
0: I always have that
2: problem. I was getting ready to say, that's what people do to babies.
1: But why did Albert just say the traits that they have is crazy? The ones that change
2: right.
1: their voice. You're wrong for that.
2: Yeah, that's
0: crazy.
2: That's weird.
1: Hi there. Hi, little boy. You doing okay?
0: Yes. Frida used to do that with all her animals. She has a menagerie of animals.
1: I love it.
0: Hi, little baby. And she had this vicious little dog named Pepper.
1: Uh-huh.
0: It was like
1: it's
0: Tino.
1: Always the little ones that
0: right.
1: are vicious. But here's the trait.
0: Uh-huh.
1: It means that you're nurturing, Albert. If you use a high-pitched voice when you're talking to the dogs or your animals, also you're warm and empathetic. You're more playful. And you're a social person, so it's actually positive traits when you talk to your dogs and pets.
2: And that's a lot of traits of crazy people.
1: No, it's whatever. It's positive. But you know what, Russ? I do notice something when you're talking to your grandson. It is the cutest thing. Russ, your whole voice changes.
0: Yeah.
1: You're like, oh my gosh, hi, how are you doing? I'm like,
2: well, I think grandparents can get away with it.
1: Yeah.
2: You know what I'm saying?
1: Yeah.
2: They can act crazy and it's cool.
1: You don't change your voice when you're talking to your son?

0: Hillsboro neighborhood this morning. According to Maryland State Fire Marshal, firefighters responded to the smoke and flames on Tiger Way just before 4:30. Officials said that the fire started in the garage and quickly spread to the neighboring home. Estimated damage, $1 million. Maryland State Police launched an investigation after a man died in a crash in Prince George's County on Memorial Day. The man was identified as Jeffrey Williams. The two-vehicle collision took place on U.S. Route 301 near Mill Branch Road in Bowie. State Police told DC News Now that the troopers responded to the area shortly after midnight. And tickets for visitors to view the Undercroft at the Lincoln Memorial are now open to the public. First available date for large group tours is June 25th. And that's sold out. Online bookings can be reserved up to a month in advance, and the next available day becomes available at 11 a.m. I'm Mark Hall in the DC News Now newsroom.
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1: You wait.
2: May we please pause for a minute of prayer, because when prayers become a habit, blessings become a daily occurrence. A prayer of gratitude can be as simple as saying or thinking, "Thank you, God. I love you, and I praise your holy name." Prayers can be both spoken and thought, and are really best when that occurs at the same time. Because the essence of prayer is the feeling that is generated, whether it's physical or mental. Just think for a moment about how good it makes you feel when someone expresses their gratitude to you. That feeling of warmth that is indescribably pleasurable. It just outright makes you happy, regardless of what your mood was before that feeling of joy permeated your very being. Now multiply that feeling of joy by billions, as throughout the world and in countless different languages, we offer up our gratitude to God. Thank you, God. We love you, and we praise your holy name. Amen and hallelujah.
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0: Magic 102.3, the People Station, and I go to the MGM Grand all the time. I used to go with Albert a lot, but that was an exercise in futility because Albert be sitting up and playing horribly.
1: You don't have skills, Albert?
0: No, he used to piss everybody off.
1: Oh, wow.
0: So I don't know what's going on with that, but look, he's being quiet. Poor guy. Somebody just won $2.6 million.
1: Yes.
0: When did that happen?
1: This happened earlier this month. It said earlier this month. So,
0: wow.
1: Yeah. It just was announced. Mm-hmm.
0: $2.6 million. Now, our head of programming is here. And which game was he playing, man?
2: Face Up Pie Guy. I don't have a clue how to play that game.
0: I don't either. If it ain't blackjack,
2: come on.
0: I ain't playing it. But $2.6 million. And he had this rolling jackpot.
1: Yeah.
0: Every time. And if you get a certain amount of diamonds when you're playing blackjack, you could get that money.
1: Well, this guy, he's a Prince George's County man. His name is Michael. I don't know why his name is out there. Once again, if I won that much money.
0: You know his real name is Steven. he's not
1: yes,
0: dumb.
1: Absolutely. Michael Jackson. That's what I would tell
0: that's
1: Michael.
0: His name. But, you know, that's one of those I quit my job and F everybody up in here money. You know what I mean?
1: Yeah. So he won on May 18th, to be exact, by the way. Yeah, so.
0: Yeah, walking to work, F you. F you. Where the boss at? Bring his wife over here. F you too. All y'all. You see this? That's
1: plus,
0: my ass.
1: Plus, he's talking about you, plus. Oh, yeah. You be looking at Russ's ass.
2: Right.
0: That's crazy. Anyway, ladies and gentlemen, coming up next, his name, KG Smooth. And he doesn't have $2.6 million. But he has 2.6 million listeners.
1: Okay.
0: And, of course, we want you guys to continue listening.

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1: This is Love and R&B.

Welcome inside Love and R&B. I'm your host, KG Smooth. How you doing? Hope that your Memorial Day weekend was great. If you got the rest of the week off, this is the perfect place to be to just chill, vibe out, relax, get hip to some new music, reminisce when you hear some old music, and just be yourself. So welcome inside Love and R&B.

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1: Coming right back at you, baby. If I ever fall in love again, next time the lady will be

0: It's Love and R&B. I'm your host, KG Smooth. Graduation time. A lot of graduations last week. I was out last week, had two graduations. My niece, Kyra, who graduated in St. Louis, was there for her graduation. Then back home in my hometown of Dayton, Ohio, where my second-born nephew graduated on last Tuesday. And it's just wild when you remember when they were born. And if you got kids or nieces and nephews, you know how it is. You always see them as the kid, but them growing up to be young adults and graduating with honors and got a plan for the future. So just shout out to all the graduates from high school. And I know we got some college graduations that are going to be happening this week and next week. But shout out to the grads. Y'all did it. You did your first big one, because you got many more big ones to come. So congratulations to you from Love and R&B.
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I gave my best, it wasn't enough. 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

0: You're listening to Love & R&B. I'm KG Smooth. What's trending in R&B? Well, Kehlani has announced her 33 dates for her American World Tour for the Kehlani World Tour. 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Also trending, shout out to Vibe Magazine. Vibe Magazine is returning in print. This is a new chapter. Yes, Quincy Jones created Vibe Magazine back in 1992. It was a cultural treasure. I mean, I've still got some Vibe Magazine covers. I used to hang them up on my wall growing up. Well, it is back, returning in print on June the 2nd. I don't know who's going to be on the cover, but I'm definitely going to cop me a copy of that. And it's only going to be 1,000 editions that are going to be printed, and they'll be available in certain bookstores. Also trending in R&B, Drake surpasses Michael Jackson as having the most number ones as a male solo act on the Billboard Hot 100. Yep, this happened today as Drake's song Janice STUF debuted at number one on Billboard. And so he's just one away from breaking MJ's record. Wow. Also trending in R&B, the American Music Awards were the other night in the R&B category. Here's who won. Best Male R&B Artist, that went to Bruno Mars. Best Female R&B Artist went to SZA. Breakthrough R&B Artist went to Leon Thomas. Best R&B Song went to Bruno Mars for I Just Might. And Best R&B Album went to Bruno Mars for The Romantic. And that's what's trending in R&B. More R&B music is up in 6 minutes. 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

0: It's Love and R&B. I'm KG Smooth. I saw a post from an emotional healing coach. She said, no one teaches you how to admit you might be addicted to the hope of someone, nor how to stop being loyal to someone who isn't emotionally equipped to receive what you're offering. Some parts of you know that. Let me explain. One, she says, a lot of people are afraid that if they stop hoping, somehow they failed. You have it. Sometimes chemistry doesn't equal compatibility. At some point, you've got to stop clinging to the potential of what this could be and look at the reality of what it is. You've got to ask yourself, brutally and compassionately, do I feel safe here? Or am I just addicted to the hope that maybe one day they'll become what I need? And if the answer hurts, that's okay. Let it hurt. Because the pain of facing the truth is better than the pain of living in a loop that slowly kills your spirit. The healing begins when you stop waiting because you finally started listening. You don't need more hope. You need peace, truth, reciprocity. And sometimes the most powerful thing that you can do is stop romanticizing the potential and start responding to the reality, even if it breaks your heart. I'm going to come back next hour at 33 after with more of these. This is Love and R&B.
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